0: We call it the best day of the week. There's more reasons why. River 9.9's Flashback Friday and 94 minutes of non-stop flashbacks. Ilya this morning, 28 degrees, heading for a scorcher today, 33, some hot days, tomorrow 32, and then 35 degrees on Sunday. Next 15 minutes, Peter Gabriel's big song from So, one of the voice judges on the way, and this next band reckons they're a bit hard done by.
1: It's funny, you know, the Beatles, our friends the Beatles, they had some funny songs too. The Beastie Boys, Beck, they've had some funny songs. Nobody wrote them off as novelty acts. And so we've proven them wrong as well. This is our 35th year of existence. So Bare Naked Ladies are going strong and, you know, screw the haters.
0: Good on you, Tyler. When was the last time you heard this? Bare Naked Ladies, River.

What happens when you let a flashback Friday off the leash? You get a flashback weekend. River 9.9 iHeart. 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It could be the Boat Desert Show. 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Next 15 minutes, Flashback Friday continues. One of the big songs from Alanis Morissette's Jagged Little Pill. The mystery song from Richard Marx, Hot House Flowers. When was the last time we heard this? Rivers, Flashback Friday, 94 minutes, non-stop.

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0: parking 94 minutes, non-stop music back in the shed, River 949's Flashback Friday. G'day there, it's Elliot, River Fire, taking over the skies tomorrow. Marnie and Campo caught up with Float Lieutenant Niall this morning.
1: How close are you allowed to get to the buildings? Because I've seen some of the beautiful footage from previous years of people who were there doing the photographs, and sometimes I'm like, is that wing going to clip something right there? Because you look so close. So what is that actual distance, and are we actually seeing it how it is, or is it just a kind of an illusion that you are that close?
2: Yeah, so what we train to is to stay 250 feet away from all obstacles. So we're pretty much managing that through the display, so especially coming over all the pedestrian bridges. That's where we're kind of eyes out, making sure we're staying away from everything.
0: Yes, oh good. Practice runs this afternoon, 12:30, Eyes in the Sky. Next 15. Oh, here she comes. She's a man eater. Hall & Oates and Barnsley.
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0: Paul and Oates, Flashback Friday, River 9.9 iHeart. Take us wherever you go. Brighton Homes Arena, Saturday afternoon, screens the Lions. First final up against the under pressure Swans at 3.15. Then the Lions, AFLW side, taking on GWS, 6.35pm. Get along if you can. Heading straight to the River Newsroom, two more Aussies found alive in Nepal. Some good news. And the surprise generation driving our bricks and mortar revival. We'll tell you who that is shortly. Next 15 minutes, a bloke that's rocking Suncorp Stadium November 20. And we found an 80s 12-inch, dusted it off, and it's ready to go on the River turntable.
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16: Got a breakdown to look out for. Logan Motorway eastbound near the Centenary Highway at Ellen Grove. Breakdown Logan Motorway eastbound at Kingston Road through Kingston. And a breakdown through Pimpamar from the M1 northbound at exit 49. Also road damage, roads at Marburg Road through Rosewood and through Tallagalla. Delays Mount Lindsay Highway, Boronia Heights, Queen Street northbound through Goodna as well. 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If you spot anything on the roads, give us a call on 38131949. Glenall Grove, another check in an hour right here on River 949.
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17: Morning, I'm Jackie Lim. Two more Australians have been found safe in Nepal. It takes the total number of Aussies who remain unaccounted for in the flood-stricken region down to 36. Treasurer Jim Chalmers telling the ABC a desperate search continues.
18: I can confirm that two more Australians were located overnight. That would be a huge relief to the loved ones of these two Australians who've been located. But we still have very serious concerns for the 36 Australians that we haven't been able to locate yet.
17: One of Australia's leading economists says there's no quick fix for the housing crisis. NAB's Sally Auld warns affordability challenges could take a generation to sort out, with supply shortages continuing to push prices out of reach. The comments come as NAB predicts house prices across the capital cities could decline by around 7%. State and territory governments are preparing to challenge proposed changes to private health insurance rebates for those over 65. It sparked fears thousands will drop their insurance altogether, increasing pressure on already stretched public hospitals. Health ministers are meeting in Sydney today. And Father's Day is this Sunday, and ANZ has revealed around $750 million will be spent on dads this weekend. Matt Bowen from ING tells Seven cinema tickets and dining out are among the popular choices this year.
19: Bookstores and news agencies are up 25% on Father's Day weekend last year, so plenty of books being given out for dad, maybe some lotto tickets as well. Takeaway alcohol, that was up about 20%.
2: Elders Real Estate Ipswich. Residential sales and property management. There's an Elders for that. River 949, your sport now.
17: In sport, Jai Arrow says he's looking forward to running out for his 100th NRL match tonight. He'll lead the Bunnies out for their final home and away clash against the Roosters. Switching codes, and the Cats and Blues do battle tonight in the AFL's first elimination final. And Nick Kyrgios has accepted a 1-month ban for testing positive to cocaine, given he was initially suspended in August for failing a drug test at an ATP tournament in June. He'll be allowed to compete again from today. The penalty was reduced for agreeing to enter a treatment program. That's the latest in news and sport.
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0: Well, the mercury is not mucking around today. 30 already outside our studios. It's going to be a warm one today. Sunny and 33 for your Friday. Wrapping up your working week as we head into the weekend. Partly cloudy for Saturday. Down to 12. They've revised the forecast. It was 33, now 32 degrees. They may revise that again for Sunday, though. 35 degrees, mostly sunny, a scorcher for Sunday, and then dropping down 6 degrees. Monday, back to work, mostly sunny and 29. Laidley, 29. Queen's Park, Ipswich, 30. Wellcamp Airport, 26.
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Let's make sure this thing works first of all. Yeah, it looks like it's going to go. Just found this 12-inch in excess. New sensation. I reckon we give it a whirl. It's River 949's Flashback Friday 80s 12-inch. Yeah!

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0: You know it's going to be a hot Friday when it's 31 degrees at 25 to midday. River 949's Flashback Friday. It's all the songs we grew up with. Ilya this morning. The Boat Is It show kicks off today and tomorrow. Dave and Nikki broadcasting live tomorrow from 6. Also, the Ipswich Galvanised Festival. They kicks off tomorrow. The Marburg Meander and the Rosewood Rumble. If it's on River, you know it's live and local. Wish me love, wishing well, to kiss and tell. Terence, Trent D'Arby. Now, what about this?
1: All the stuff we grew up with all day. With River 949's Flashback Friday. 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

0: The best day of the week with a bloke who's calling it quits after 58 years. Riding into retirement, River 949's Flashback Friday. Heading into the weekend off the leash with a flashback weekend. Ilya this morning heading straight to the River newsroom. Finally some good news from Nepal. Two more Aussies found alive overnight, but 36 are still missing. And the numbers have been crunched. How much we're spending on Father's Day? Details on the way. With our 10 from then, why are these two? Janet's linked with this one. Let's talk about sex, baby. Let's talk about you and me. I'll tell you shortly. It's River's 10 from then.
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17: Best ride.
16: Ipswich motorway looking fine from Wakehole through to Darra, but then it does start to build from Darra through to Oxley. Centenary Highway inbound on the brakes from Darra to Jindalee. Logan motorway is slowing up westbound through Heathwood. Also got delays for the M1 southbound from 8 Mile Plains, pretty much down through to Narang as well. Cunningham Highway looking fairly smooth through Perga and not too bad through the Ipswich CBD. Get crazy deals at JB Hi-Fi this week, like over 40% off an HP 15-inch laptop, smashed to $799 while stocks lasted, JB. If you spot anything on the roads, give us a call on 38131949. Glenall Grove, another check in an hour on River 949.
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17: Hey there, I'm Jackie Lim. State and Territory Health Ministers are gathering in Sydney today with a growing aged care crisis expected to dominate talks. States and Territories are set to push Federal Health Minister Mark Butler for urgent action on hospital bed block. More than 3,600 patients are stuck in public hospitals despite being cleared to leave, largely due to shortages in aged care and home support packages. The floodwaters may be receding in Nepal, but aid agencies say the trauma is only beginning for many children. World Vision National Director Roslyn Gabriel says emergency support and counselling are now a key focus of the recovery effort.
18: World Vision will be looking to see how we can support them in our programs. We prioritise children first and women, and we make sure that when we are distributing things, that women and children are at the beginning of the line.
17: 36 Aussies are still unaccounted for, with Australia sending a specialist drone team to help with search and rescue efforts. The UN is warning the current El Niño could be the strongest we've seen since modern records began. The agency warns it'll increase the risk of floods, drought and extreme heat, with the weather pattern expected to hang around until at least February. The online generation is going offline. New Snapchat research reveals almost half of Gen Zs are shopping in-store more often and spending more than they were a year ago. They're significantly outpacing every other generation, with four times the number of store visits than baby boomers. And Aldi has claimed the title of Australia's most trusted supermarket for a third straight year.
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17: In sport, Alex de Minaur's US Open campaign is over. Australia's top-ranked player has been knocked out in the second round, suffering a straight sets defeat to his Dutch opponent in just under 3 hours. And Titans star Jaden Campbell will notch up his 100th game milestone in tonight's clash against the Dolphins. In tonight's early game, the Roosters battle the Rabbitohs in what's set to be an emotional affair as Bunny star Jai Arrow prepares to mark the end of his NRL career with a 100th club appearance. That's the latest in news and sport.
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2: River 949, weather.
0: An early taste of summer, 33 today, mostly sunny for your Friday. Down to 12, your weekend looks like this, partly cloudy Saturday. No sign of any showers, 32 tomorrow. Into a very hot Sunday, 35 degrees, mostly sunny. Then heading back to work, dropping down 6 degrees, mostly sunny for Monday, 29. Forest Hill, 30, sadly is crossing 31. Withcott, 25.
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0: G'day there, it's Ilya. Now, it is a Friday, so we thought we'd roll out a special flashback Friday edition of our 10 from then. Why not put together a 90s mixtape? We'll let this next lady describe her siblings.
25: He talks higher than me.
26: Talks like, hi.
25: Yeah, he talks very, very high. Oh. My sister's like that, and she talks a bit like a rat. And most of my brothers talk on.
0: Salt and Pepper on the way, Kylie Minogue, U2, 90s mixtape, River 949.

0: is a Flashback Friday. What a great excuse to roll out a 90s mixtape. River 949's 10 from then. I think we might have some problems with our tape player. Let's try this one. There we go. It's working.
1: Spinderella, cut it up one time.

0: 10 songs. Kylie Minogue means all you needed was a D60 TDK, if you're asking me. River 949's 10 from then. It's a 90s mixtape. Ilya this afternoon. Could this next song be the ultimate 90s mixtape edition?
1: It's kind of a perfect storm of brilliant things, isn't it? It's got samples on it. It's got a hip-hop beat. It's got a great guitar riff.
0: Yeah, I think you're right, James. You're unbelievable. And when was the last time you heard this one? Things that make you go, it's Rivers, 10 from then.
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0: getting a bit grungy with our 90s mixtape, River 949's Flashback Friday. We thought we'd roll out a 90s mixtape. Great idea. Ilya this afternoon. So why does this next bloke reckon the 90s, especially music, is making a bit of a comeback?
1: It's just a cycle. Things change. Things come and go. There's definitely a resurgence of music from the 90s, dance music. And so it's just a cycle. When cycles change, so it cycles. It's like everything. There's an ebb and flow. And that's why it is.
0: We'll wrap this up very shortly. Gwen Stefani, No Doubt, and Mr. Bobby Brown, Rivers, 10 from then.
2: Things that make you go, hmm.

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3: Victim numbers are down 9.6%, but most serious crimes are committed by repeat offenders, often while they're on bail. 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

0: Well, the first Super Hornet's done its thing across Brisbane at 12:30. 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A Simple Minds song you haven't heard in ages and a taste test of our flashback weekend.
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14: Good afternoon. A breakdown on Logan Motorway, Drewvale westbound, one in Larapinta eastbound. It is quite slow now from Forest Lake getting through to Heathwood. You got westbound delays too through Ellen Grove. It's heavy on the Western Freeway from Mount Cooper down through Fig Tree Pocket. Northbound delays from around Sumner up towards the Jindalee Bridge on Centenary Highway. Slowing eastbound through Oxley on Ipswich Motorway. We do have a crash Woogaroo Street, Forest Lake at Lockwood Avenue. That's causing a bit of congestion. It's slow again this RV, north and southbound through Perga on Ipswich Boona Road. A nice run on the Cunningham Highway. Motorway and the Warrego between Ipswich and Toowoomba. 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If you see anything on the roads, give us a bell, 381 31949. It's Wal Karaka with another update next hour on River 949.
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16: Hello, I'm Monique Crichton. A team of 15 fire and rescue specialists has left Sydney bound for flood-ravaged Nepal. Jeremy Futrell from Fire and Rescue New South Wales has told the ABC the aim of their mission.
17: They've got a range of remote sensing tools on there which will help them sort of look through the dirt, so to speak. I guess it'll allow them to understand where the dirt is, where the structures are, and help guide the decision-making for the local emergency management authorities to understand where they can put their resources.
16: It comes as two more Australians were found safe and well, leaving 36 on the missing list. More cases of bird flu have been confirmed in New South Wales. The H5 strain has been found in Terns in Port Kembla, Sydney's Northern Beaches and Coffs Harbour. State health ministers have held talks with their federal counterpart over changes to private health rebates, warning it'll increase pressure on public hospitals. But Mark Butler has been quick to push back.
18: Have a look at the government's modelling. Have a look at the independent modelling done by the University of Melbourne. Rather than simply accepting arguments that in the past have been shown to be self-serving from the insurance industry.
16: They've also been pushing for more federal funding for home care packages with the aim of moving elderly patients out of public hospitals and into aged care beds. And hundreds of thousands of dollars worth of rare wine has been stolen from storage depots across three states. The wine was being held in secure vaults and monitored 24/7.
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16: It'll be an emotional night at a sold-out Allianz Stadium. Jai Arrow leading the Bunnies out for his 100th for the club against the Roosters. He says he's looking forward to it after being given special dispensation to play following an MND diagnosis.
20: Yeah, pretty nervous. Yeah, mate, I'm really sorry.
16: That's thanks to Seven. And Dane Sweeney's become the Aussie to watch at the US Open after reaching the third round with a four-set win, while Alex de Minaur lost his second-round match in straight sets. That's the latest in news and sport.
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2: River 949, weather.
22: It's a hot one. More of this tomorrow with 33 degrees and sunny Sunday, mostly sunny up to 35, but then back to some more appropriate temperatures with 30 on Monday and mostly sunny.
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Pink C. Remember when Meatloaf decided to headline the AFL Grand Final? Yeah. Well, let's go back to when he was at his best. And he was fantastic, Meatloaf. Rock and roll dreams come true as we prepare for a flashback weekend. So basically, what you're hearing today is what we'll do all weekend here at River 949.

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0: Rivet on, put on a Flashback Friday with Hinksy. There's not good weather news. Not to do with today, but the future. Apparently a super El Nino. We'll get details on that in just a sec. Also check today's weather, see how hot it is at the moment. Well, I know we've hit 33 degrees already today. Then Phil Collins, Pearl Jam, and a political song about something that really shouldn't be political. Coming up with a Flashback Friday at Rivet.
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20: River 949 Traffic.
21: Good afternoon. There's delays with a B double broken down eastbound on Logan Motorway through Tanimera. There's a second breakdown through there too as you head towards the M1. Very congested on the M1 for southbound traffic. Everyone's heading for the coast, so there's delays from Rochedale right down to Narang. Also on Logan Motorway, slowing eastbound Heathwood through Parkinson. You've got westbound delays through Ellen Grove. It's heavy eastbound through Oxley now on Ipswich Motorway. The Western Freeway, the story there is congestion from Mount Cutha right down towards Victory Pocket. We're slowing northbound from Sumner up to the Jindalee Bridge on Centenary Highway. No delays through Purga currently on Ipswich Boona Road. Looks good on the Cunningham Highway. And a good run east or westbound through the Lockyer Valley on the Warrego. 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If you see anything on the roads, let us know. 3813 1949. It's Wal Karaka with another update next hour on River 949.
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22: Hello, I'm Monique Crichton. 36 Australians are among the 4,200 people still missing in flood-ravaged Nepal and Tibet. The mission to find them is being boosted by the addition of 15 fire and rescue experts from the East Coast. They've left Sydney today on a 14-day mission, along with a range of remote sensing tools. Labor's Jim Chalmers faced the media earlier after two other Australians had finally made contact.
23: Good news that two Australians have been located overnight. We are concerned for the 36 who are still unaccounted for.
22: That's thanks to the ABC. An attempt to smuggle 163 native reptiles from Sydney to Hong Kong has landed a 21-year-old man in court. It's alleged 38 packages were intercepted between December and March, with the likes of blue-tongued lizards and Cunningham skinks hidden in parcels of leather bags and slippers. Weather experts have sounded a dire warning on the impact of a super-sized El Niño.
24: This El Niño will deliver a major blow to communities, economies and supply chains across the globe. So many sectors will be affected. Agriculture, trade, fisheries, health, water resources.
22: That's Celeste Salow from the World Meteorological Association. Virgin Australia is flying high. The airline has once again been named the nation's most trusted travel and tourism brand, according to Roy Morgan. And it was a four-way split in Powerball last night. The $20 million shared between winners in New South Wales, Queensland and Victoria.
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22: In sport, Geelong and Carlton face off tonight in an elimination final at the G. The winner will play the Dockers next up after Fremantle was outclassed by the Hawks in Perth. It's a doubleheader in the NRL with the Roosters facing the Rabbitohs and the Titans taking on the Dolphins. And Aussie Nick Kyrgios is free to compete in tennis once again after accepting a one-month ban for testing positive to cocaine. That's the latest in news and sport.
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7: River 949, weather.
0: What's with these temperatures? A little taste, I think, of what we're going to hit with summer today. We've already hit 33 degrees. At the moment, it's 32. Partly cloudy and 32 tomorrow. 36 on Sunday. Oh, and mostly sunny. Monday, though, mostly sunny, back to some more respectable temperatures with 29.
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0: The politics of dancing at River 9.9 on a flashback Friday. It's the one thing that doesn't need politics, dancing. Kind of like boat racing, but you might remember this.
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13: Good afternoon. A B double broke down earlier eastbound through Tanimera on Logan Motorway. That's just been cleared. It's still quite slow towards the M1, and that's heavy southbound Rochdale through Narang. You've got eastbound delays on the motorway to Forest Lake through to Parkinson. Reports of a crash now slowing traffic westbound through Ellen Grove. It's getting heavy on Centenary Highway southbound into Springfield Lakes. It's slow too from Mount Omni up towards the Jindalee Bridge. The Western Freeway is a crawl from Mount Cutha to Fig Tree Pocket, but looking okay this afternoon through Perga on Ipswich Boona Road. Road. No delays around Ipswich. Rosewood Road on the Cunningham Highway. It's clear on the Warrego between Ipswich and Toowoomba. Ipswich Motorway's got some delays both ways around Oxley, and it's slowing up from Gales through to Goodna. 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If you see anything on the roads, let us know. 3813 1949. It's Wal Karaka. There's another update next hour on River 949.
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11: Good afternoon. We've got a truck currently on fire on the Logan Motorway westbound towards the Ipswich Motorway merge in Forest Lake. Expect delays on the approach there. Otherwise, the Ipswich Motorway heavy westbound through Gales. Centenary Motorway on the brakes southbound through Springfield. Logan Motorway a car park east and westbound through Heathwood at the moment. Cunningham Highway with slight outbound delays through Amberley. The M1 heavy southbound from Rochdale all the way down to Narang. The Western Freeway struggling southbound from Toowong to Fig Tree Pocket. Meanwhile, in town, we've got delays on Brisbane and Limestone Street. 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
13: Hello, I'm Monique Crichton. Relief in Nepal with a second person rescued from a hydropower tunnel 9 days after the area was ravaged by catastrophic flooding. The first was pulled alive from the tunnel hours ago with images showing the man being carried from the site on a rescuer's shoulder. 36 Aussies are still unaccounted for with the death toll passing 1,200. Days on from CommBank's grim housing value prediction, NAB has issued its own, saying it could take a generation to make home ownership homeownership affordable again. Shadow Treasurer Tim Wilson telling Nine high taxes, high costs and a supply issue are causing the drop, but it's happening at the wrong end of the market.
14: The data shows the drop in house prices is at the top end, not at first home buyer entry level housing.
13: We're being urged to roll up our sleeves and donate blood this World Leukemia Day. Cancer patients use 34% of donated red blood cells, 17 times more than accidents or trauma. Tributes are flowing for feminist icon Gloria Steinem following her death. The 92-year-old remembered as a fearless trailblazer, with Hillary Clinton, Nancy Pelosi and Billie Jean King among those to honour her. And Robert and Bindi Irwin have posted on their social media to mark the 20th anniversary of their dad's death. Bindi sharing a video of Steve talking about her birth, where the wildlife warrior declares himself the proudest father on the face of the earth. Her brother Robert marking the anniversary with a photo of himself as a baby with his dad, saying, "Your legacy is forever."
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13: In sport, Alex de Minaur has endured his earliest US Open exit in 5 years. The sixth seed crashed out in straight sets in the second round. That leaves Dane Sweeney as the last Aussie standing in the men's draw. He's $400,000 richer after reaching the third round. And the San Francisco 49ers have touched down in Melbourne ahead of next week's blockbuster at the MCG. They'll take on the LA Rams in the first ever regular season matchup here in Australia. That's the latest in news and sport.
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12: River 949, weather.
17: Staying sunny for the afternoon. Hot as well. We've seen 33 degrees today, 32 tomorrow and partly cloudy. But Sunday, get ready, 36 and mostly sunny. Then back to normal on Monday with 29 degrees.
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0: Footnight with Hinksy this afternoon, Bow Desert Show. It's on this weekend. Who doesn't love the Dagwood Dog or a strawberry ice cream? Perusing the show bags and, of course, the wood chop. It's all there. And so will Dave and Nikki with the Saturday Morning Startup. They're broadcasting live tomorrow morning, so make sure you join them tomorrow. 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Ooh, a song I know I haven't played in a while. Simply, I'll just say I know, and when you hear the song, you'll know what it is next at River.
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12: 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Good afternoon. Friday at last. We've currently got a truck currently on fire on the Logan Motorway westbound towards the Ipswich Motorway merge in Forest Lake. Expect delays on the approach there. Otherwise, Centenary Motorway on the brakes southbound through Springfield. Ipswich Motorway heavy westbound through Gales. Logan Motorway a car park east and westbound through Heathwood at the moment. Cunningham Highway with slight outbound delays through Embley. The M1 heavy southbound from Rochdale down to Narang, and the Western Freeway struggling southbound from Toowong to Victory Pocket. Meanwhile in town, we've got delays on Limestone and Brisbane Street. 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It's Heath Wood with another update soon on River 949.
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22: Good afternoon. We've still got that truck currently on fire on the Logan Motorway westbound towards the Ipswich Motorway merge in Forest Lake. Expect delays on the approach. Emergency services are currently on scene. Centenary Motorway on the brakes southbound through Springfield. The Ipswich Motorway is still heavy westbound through Gales at the moment. Logan Motorway, a car park east and westbound through Heathwood. Cunningham Highway with slight outbound delays through Amberley. Western Freeway continues to struggle southbound from Toowong to Fig Tree Pocket. M1 heavy southbound from Rochdale down to Narang.

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3: 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About to check outside the games. And you know what I'm talking about. 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

0: Live and local drive home, Ribbon on for 9 with Hinksy on a Flashback Friday. More people have been found alive in Nepal. We'll get details in a moment here at Ribbon on for 9. Then the 80s and 90s star that a lot of people didn't realise was an orphan in the movie Annie.
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3: Good afternoon. The Western Freeway currently struggling southbound from Toowong to Victory Pocket for your Friday commute home. The M1 heavy southbound from Rochdale to Narang to Cunningham with slight outbound delays through Amberley at the moment. Centenary Motorway, it's bumper to bumper southbound through Springfield. Logan Motorway, car park east and westbound through Heathwood. Ipswich Motorway, heavy westbound through Gales. And the Warrego, busy westbound too through Riverview. 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It's Heathwood, more traffic in 15 and River 949's live and local drive home.
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18: Hello, I'm Monique Crichton. Relief in Nepal with a second person rescued from a hydropower tunnel 9 days after the area was ravaged by catastrophic flooding. The first was pulled alive from the tunnel hours ago with images showing the man being carried from the site on a rescuer's shoulder. 36 Aussies are still unaccounted for with the death toll passing 1,200. Days on from CommBank's grim housing value prediction, NAB has issued its own, saying it could take a generation to make home ownership affordable again. Shadow Treasurer Tim Wilson telling Nine high taxes, high costs and a supply issue are causing the drop, but it's happening at the wrong end of the market.
19: The data shows the drop in house prices is at the top end, not at first home buyer entry level housing.
18: We're being urged to roll up our sleeves and donate blood this World Leukemia Day. Cancer patients use 34% of donated red blood cells, 17 times more than accidents or trauma. Tributes are flowing for feminist icon Gloria Steinem following her death. The 92-year-old remembered as a fearless trailblazer, with Hillary Clinton, Nancy Pelosi and Billie Jean King among those to honour her. And Robert and Bindi Irwin have posted on their social media to mark the 20th anniversary of their dad's death. Bindi sharing a video of Steve talking about her birth, where the wildlife warrior declares himself the proudest father on the face of the earth. Her brother Robert marking the anniversary with a photo of himself as a baby with his dad, saying, "Your legacy is forever."
6: Elders Real Estate Ipswich. Residential sales and property management. There's an Elders for that. River 949. Your sport now.
18: In sport, rivalry will be set aside tonight when the Roosters clash with the Rabbitohs. The rugby league community coming together to honour Jai Arrow. The beloved Bunny will mark the end of his NRL career by notching up his 100th game for the club following his MND diagnosis. And the AFL finals continue with a sellout crowd expected at the MCG to see the Blues and Cats go head-to-head. That's the latest in news and sport.
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6: River 949. Weather.
0: Clear night tonight, down to 12 degrees, top of 32 tomorrow and mostly sunny. Sunday, hot 36 degrees and mostly sunny, but back to normal on Monday with 29 and mostly sunny.
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3: Good afternoon. Got a fresh outbound crash on the Centenary Motorway in Springfield. Expect delays on the approach there. Otherwise, the Warrego Highway is busy westbound through Riverview. Ipswich Motorway, heavy westbound through Gales. Logan Motorway, still a car park east and westbound from Forest Lake to Parkinson. Cunningham Highway with delays through Amberley and the M1 heavy southbound from Rochdale to Narang. Renovating? 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It's Heath Wood. More traffic and 15 on River 949's live and local drive home.
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0: Friday, Ribbon on Full Nine with Hinksy. If you've got teenagers at home, I'd be buying some extra deodorant for the weekend with 36 degrees on Sunday. We know how they smell.
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4: Good afternoon, Friday at last. We got a fresh southbound crash on the Centennial Motorway through Springfield. Expect delays on the approach there. The Warrego Highway remaining busy westbound through Riverview. Logan Motorway is a car park east and westbound through Heathwood. Ipswich Motorway, it's a crawl westbound through Gales now. Cunningham Highway with delays through Amberley. M1 heavy southbound from Rochdale all the way down to Narang. And in town, we've got delays lingering on Brisbane and Limestone Street. 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It's Heath Wood, more traffic in 15 on River 949's Live and Local Drive Home.
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3: Good afternoon. Got delays still in town on Brisbane and Limestone Street. Western Freeway continues to struggle southbound from Toowong to Victory Pocket. The M1 heavy southbound from Rochdale down to Narang. Cunningham Highway with outbound delays through Amberley to Logan Motorway. It's a crawl east and westbound through Heathwood. Ipswich Motorway not much better. It's heavy westbound through Gales still. And the Warrego underspeed westbound through Riverview. 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It's Heathwood. More traffic and 15 on River 949's live and local drive home.
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0: Jennifer Aniston, she's taken on her Morning Wars persona by interviewing her partner, hypnotherapist Jim Curtis, who has a book called The Book of Possibility. And there were hard-hitting questions. Apparently there was some filth in there. But then she did ask some random questions like this.
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6: Good afternoon. Got that southbound crash on the Centenary Motorway through Springfield. Lanes have been reduced, so expect delays on the approach there. Otherwise, the Logan Motorway still heavy east and westbound through Heathwood. Ipswich Motorway busy westbound through Gales. Warrego Highway under speed westbound through Riverview. Cunningham Highway with slight outbound delays through Amberley still, and the M1 heavy southbound from Rochdale down to Narang. 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
8: Hello, I'm Monique Crichton. There's hope of saving more hydropower workers from tunnels in flood-ravaged Nepal after two were rescued earlier today. At least 39 others are known to be inside, but how many are alive remains to be seen. Our PM has spoken with his Nepali counterpart to extend condolences for the 1,200 people known to have died. 36 Australians are among the more than 4,000 still missing. Mother Nature has left multiple states on edge leading into the weekend. Damaging winds are forecast in South Australia. There's a warning regarding moderate flooding in parts of Victoria and Tasmania, while Greater Sydney will be on alert for bushfires tomorrow. Angus Taylor claims some teachers are pushing political agendas in classrooms. The opposition leader backing classroom concerns raised by National Senator Matt Canavan, who believes political activism has made its way into schools. The comments have outraged Health Minister Mark Butler, who says teaching young boys to respect women is not woke. A Chinese national will face court next month accused of trying to smuggle 163 native reptiles from Sydney to Hong Kong. The 21-year-old's been linked to 38 packages containing shingleback and blue-tongue lizards, dragon species and skinks. And Katy Perry reckons she's found true love with former Canadian PM Justin Trudeau. She's labelled him supportive and uplifting, helping her through her breakup with Orlando Bloom.
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8: In sport, Lions star Dane Zorko says the side is a little wary of Sydney despite missing a host of their stars through suspension. There was a lot of emotion from the Swans after their strong win over North Melbourne, and he's expecting more of the same.
9: The resilience they showed in that game and what I saw after that was a group that was determined and galvanised more than ever, and they want to go deep into this final series. And having that superpower that your team comes together like that and you're playing for one another is a really dangerous thing to have.
8: Tonight, it's the Cats and Carlton at the G. That's the latest in news and sport.
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0: Get ready for a nice weekend to be in a pool or heading off to the beach. 32 and mostly sunny tomorrow. 36 on Sunday and mostly sunny. Then Monday, back to more spring-type temperatures with 29 and mostly sunny. I've got the
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2: All right, Friday afternoon, $11,150. 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
2: 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Secret Sound, Marnie and Campo will play 7:30 on Monday. 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
6: Good afternoon. We still got that southbound crash on the Centenary Motorway through Springfield causing delays on the approach there. The Ipswich Motorway heavy westbound through Gales. The Warrego busy westbound through Riverview for your Friday commute. Logan Motorway, a car park east and westbound through Heathwood. Cunningham Highway with delays through Amberley. M1 still heavy southbound, unfortunately, from Rochdale down to Narang. And in town, delays on Brisbane and Limestone Street. 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

0: Matt and Dizzy with Vic Reeves and the Wonder Stuff at River 949. 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
0: 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The Back to Tjugulwa annual market and town celebration is on tomorrow. Between 7 a.m. and 2 p.m, you'll see Tjugulwa come out for its annual market day at the old railway station precinct. 50 market stalls, food vans. There's a guided heritage walks through the town and so much more. Great to check out there if you're on your way there as well. The Esk Country Market at Pipeliner Park in Esk, 7 a.m. till midday. And then the Ipswich Jets take on Mackay Cutters, the Q Cup Finals at Richardson Park, Goodna, on Sunday at 2:10 p.m. So lots happening this weekend. You can catch more over the weekend and the latest at river949.com.
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3: Good afternoon. Check of those roads once again for you. Western Freeway is still struggling southbound from Toowong to Victory Pocket. Not much better on the M1, which is a car park north and southbound through Sykes Creek. The Cunningham Highway with delays through Amberley. Logan Motorway car park east and westbound through Heathwood. Ipswich Motorway heavy westbound through Gales. Warrego also busy westbound too through Riverview. And in town, we still got those lingering delays on Limestone and Brisbane Street. 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
0: Checking in with 9 News. And Melissa, there's breaking news from a triple murder trial in Townsville.
14: North Queensland cattle farmer Darryl Young has just been found guilty of murdering three members of the same family in 2022. The jury returned a unanimous guilty verdict on three counts of murder this afternoon after deliberating for 15 hours over 3 days. Our reporter will be live in Townsville at 6. Also tonight, unfortunate computer glitch or catastrophic failure. There's mixed messaging over statewide ambulance dispatch dramas.
0: Now, sad news tonight on a former police commissioner.
14: Steve Golchevsky has died at just 67 following a battle with cancer. We look back at the life of the career cop. Plus relief as two more Aussies confirmed they are safe in Nepal. 20 years on from the death of Steve Irwin, we hear from those closest to him on the tragic day. And the fuse is just about lit. The stage set and the Jets have had their rehearsal. Riverfire is ready to roll tomorrow night.
0: I spoke to the Super Hornet crew this afternoon after they came back.
14: They are buzzing. I was on the road around that time and every single bridge that goes across the Brisbane River was just covered with people. They were like ants all waiting to see the planes. I love the way the community, you know, gets involved in it.
0: Absolutely. And Pupil Free Day. What a perfect thing for the kids.
14: I know. Yeah.
0: Well, timing. Melissa, tomorrow is the big day. I look forward to seeing all the pictures tonight with you and Joel from 6 on 9 News and simulcast here at River 949.
14: We'll see you then.
9: River 949 weather.
0: Staying pretty clear tonight. Tomorrow, mostly sunny with 32. Hot on Sunday, though. 36 and mostly sunny. Then 29 and mostly sunny on Monday. The weather should be pretty good for Riverfire tomorrow night. We saw the C-17 rehearsal yesterday. Super Hornets went through and did their practice today. I spoke to the C-17 pilot who was part of the rehearsal yesterday, and he was buzzing. Our chat next at River 949.

0: Track Friday, Ribbon on for 9 with Hinksy. It is your live and local drive home. It is going to be beautiful weather for River Fire tomorrow. You would have seen the Super Hornets went and did their practice today. Yesterday was the C-17. And I spoke to Flying Officer Chris, who is co-pilot on this particular mission for River Fire. I sat down with him this morning and I could see the smile was still on his face. And I did ask him to run us through the whole experience.
1: Look, it was absolutely amazing to actually get into Brisbane this time. We've seen it in the sim after being in there for hours and hours, but then to actually get into Brisbane and have a look at it. After our first survey flight, we were quite high above any obstacles and buildings. We got down low and actually did it for what we're prepared to do tomorrow. And that was amazing to be within the confines of Brisbane City. And it was spectacular.
2: It's such a big aircraft. Like, I remember I texted you yesterday and said, how was it? You were like, it was amazing. Yeah. You were like, you're buzzing.
1: Yeah, I don't think I've still yet come down from cloud nine yesterday. Yeah. It's probably nice to have today as a bit of a reset and re-look at the plans for tomorrow and see if we need to tweak anything. But I'm just already really excited for tomorrow afternoon.
2: Do you think that tomorrow again will be different because you're going to have so many people there? And I know you're on the ground, you won't be able to see, or you won't be able to, you know, look at them, you know, in the eye. But do you think you'll be still able to feel that energy when you come through and there's like people waiting? There's, you know, tens of thousands of people.
1: Yeah. Like, I'll know, obviously, there's a lot more people down there, but we'll just, you know, execute the same way that we've trained and practiced for this, and tomorrow will be very much the same as what we did yesterday. We're not going to be changing anything.
2: What was the chatter like when you're on the way back to Amberley afterwards? Was there some buzzing kind of chatter?
1: Absolutely. Like, between the crew, we're just like, how awesome was that? Once we got out and we're just cruising back to Amberley, it was like, how cool was that? And then once we got on the ground, it was high fives all around and back into the office to review anything that we need to discuss. And yeah,
2: it was so great. Was that scene from Top Gun with Iceman and Tom Cruise after?
1: Almost, yeah. Look, we didn't have our shirts off covered in body oil, but it was still a lot of high fives and very much excitement.
2: I've flown in the C-17. I was flew with you guys last week, and it is an amazing aircraft with what it can do and the support it provides around the world. But I think seeing that aircraft and how big it is, because it's the wingspan of an Olympic pool.
1: Yeah, I mean, I've got some of the measurements written down. We do everything in Imperial, but the metric numbers, the length 53 metres and wingspan of 52 metres. So it's almost as wide as it is long. And you can see that in the cargo compartment. Like, we've got the ability to take helicopters, palletized cargo or

0: your way home. Good afternoon. The Friday run home continues. Ipswich Motorway underspeed westbound through Gales. The Logan Motorway still heavy east and westbound through Heathwood. Cunningham Highway with very slight outbound delays through Amberley. The M1 a car park from Rochdale to Narang. Western Freeway struggling southbound too from Toowong to Victory Pocket. And currently the Warrego Highway looking pretty good between Ipswich and Toowoomba. 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
2: Hi there, I'm Sally Pearson. The Women's Basketball World Cup gets underway tonight. The Opals take on Puerto Rico in their opening group game this evening. The Aussies also naming Ezzie Magbegor as captain. Sydney FC has signed American duo Kenzie Rowling and Kylie Gillaney for the coming A-League women's season. The opening round gets underway next month. And no Aussies are left in the women's singles draw at the US Tennis Open, although big names Coco Gauff and Naomi Osaka both breezed into the third round earlier today.
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6: Hinksy, this is regarded as a club classic, this one. A lot of songs in the 90s that had Jump in the title. Can you think of any?
5: Well, Jump.
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5: Your Daddy Mac will make you. 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
6: This one was hiding on a soundtrack I just found somewhere. 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
6: Big song, House of Pain, Jump Around.
5: Nice.
4: 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Perfect flashback Friday song. Ilya, stay out of the heat for the weekend.
6: I'll try.

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13: Good evening, a check of those roads once again for your Friday run home. The Western Freeway struggling southbound still from Toowong to Fig Tree Pocket. In town, we've got delays on Brisbane and Limestone Street. M1 slow northbound through Sachs Creek with delays back to Logan Home. The Logan Motorway actually too is busy eastbound through Heathwood. Cunningham Highway delay free now. Ipswich Motorway a little under speed westbound through Gales. And the Warrego looking pretty good now between Ipswich and Toowoomba. Census night was Tuesday the 11th of August. There's still time to complete. In the census, every answer matters, authorised by the Australian Bureau of Statistics Canberra. 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
15: Tonight, the Beast of Bogie found guilty of murdering three members of the same family over a cattle dispute.
16: Remembering former Queensland Police Commissioner Steve Golchevsky, who's died after battling cancer.
15: The government accused of a cover-up after statewide ambulance dispatch dramas.
16: Incredible scenes in Nepal as two workers are pulled alive from a tunnel.
15: The moment a heavy metal busker takes on a thief running off with his earnings.
16: Robert and Bindi Irwin's touching tributes to Dad Steve, 20 years on from his death.
15: And thousands descend on the edge of the Simpson Desert for the Outback's answer to the Melbourne Cup.
17: This is Nine News Queensland. With Melissa Downs and
18: 4 years of grief, 4 weeks reliving the worst day of their lives.
19: He robbed two young children of their father. He robbed us of our parents and a brother.
18: Today, finally justice. 63-year-old Darryl Young, dubbed the Beast of Bogey, now a convicted triple murderer. The jury returning guilty verdicts for the murders of Mervyn Schwartz, his wife Marie, and her son, Graham Tighe, and the attempted murder of sole survivor, Ross Tighe.
19: Darryl Young took three people we loved and very nearly took a fourth.
18: After 4 weeks of evidence and more than 30 witnesses, it took the jury just 2 days to unanimously convict Young of all three murders. He barely reacted, taking a sip of water, not even looking back at his own family, as cheers rang out from the victims' loved ones, many breaking down in tears. The jury taken inside the bloodshed back in 2022 shown 30-30 shell casings scattered around the bodies, packets of the same calibre ammunition found inside Young's home, and trail cameras normally fixed to the front gate missing when the family was killed. But it was Young's movements leading up to the murders that became crucial to the case, calling Graham Tighe the night before, telling him he wanted to settle a long-running feud over fencing and cattle, saying, "I'm sick of all of this. I want to meet with you." The Schwartzes agreed, arriving at Young's front gate at 8 a.m, where he accused them of pinching his calves. By just after 8 o'clock, three were dead. Ross also shot, but surviving, escaping into bushland. The only man to make it out alive, becoming the prosecution's star witness, identifying Young as the man who pulled the trigger.
20: His strength and survival has given the truth a chance to be heard.
18: The 63-year-old insisted he was innocent. You've always stood by Darryl. Do you maintain he's innocent?
19: Oh, absolutely, and the proof's there.
18: Claiming he'd left the gate before the killings, his defence even accusing Ross of slaughtering his own family and shooting himself. The Crown branding that theory pure fantasy, the jury ultimately agreeing. Do you have any words for the victims' families at all?
19: Oh, I feel very sorry for them because they won't hear the truth, the real truth. The person's still out there that done it.
21: We don't want the final word to be about the man responsible for this. We want it to be about Merv, Marie, Graham and Ross.
18: The jury was unanimous on those three murder charges, but needed a little more time to decide if Young, in fact, was guilty of attempting to kill that sole survivor, Ross Tighe. When they couldn't ultimately decide, the judge accepted a majority verdict. And in the end, that's exactly what we saw play out. 11 of the 12 jurors finding Young guilty of attempted murder. Now, it is worth noting that the justice acknowledged the jury's service to this trial, saying that it has been a long, taxing, difficult trial that prompted an applause from the public gallery. Young is expected to be sentenced on Monday with 7 incredibly emotional victim impact statements expected to be read out from the loved ones of these victims we just heard from outside court. It is worth noting that these three murder convictions carry mandatory life sentences. Young is just 63 years old. He won't likely be eligible for parole until 93 years old, meaning Joel and Melissa, the Beast of Bogey, will likely die behind bars.
16: Annie, thank you for the updates. Tributes tonight for Queensland's former police commissioner, Steve Golshefsky, who sadly passed away this morning following a complication in his 18-month cancer journey.
15: Just 67. Tonight, Steve is being remembered as a no-nonsense cop who bravely fought the illness while carrying out the toughest job in the service.
22: He was born to wear blue, just like his father and brother. Policing was in Steve Golcheski's blood. Joining the service in the 80s, he'd go on to become one of the most experienced officers in Queensland, clocking up 46 years in uniform and rising to the very top of the ranks.
1: We've got to just get the ground running. You know, right now, police are responding to things all across our state, and they'll continue to do that.
22: Steve called himself an accidental commissioner. The state's 21st, he took on the role following the retirement of Katerina Carroll in April 2024 with a glittering CV. The face of Queensland's emergency response through the COVID pandemic.
1: We have planned for this, as the Premier said. We've been planning for this right across government.
22: And dozens of floods, fires and cyclones. He'd led the security strategy for the Gold Coast Commonwealth Games in 2018.
1: What we're testing here is the worst case scenario.
22: Once a self-confessed softy on the beach, Steve Golcheski became the cop's cop, known as Golly to his mates, Mr. Fix-It to his colleagues. He took the reins as community safety concerns spiralled.
1: What we have to do is make sure that we know what our priorities are at the moment, and those things that need special attention. We're talking about youth crime, we're talking about crime. We're talking about a number of the other things, domestic and family violence.
22: Then, not even a year later, the shock diagnosis delivered during a phone call from his doctor just moments before Steve swore in new offices in Townsville. In an email to his colleagues, "It is with great disappointment I have to advise you that I have commenced leave for an unknown period following an unexpected cancer diagnosis." It was stage four, incurable. No one would have blamed him for standing down entirely. But Golly came back. Unfinished business, the catalyst for his brief return in September last year.
1: We can be better. We will be better. We are going to be better. So I'm back to do that.
22: 5 months on, we sat down with the Commissioner as he announced his retirement.
2: I was in hospital in early January, and I had pneumonia. And I was sitting there and mentally I was ticking off, what do we need to do? Have we done this? Have we done that? Have we done this? And I'm going, tick, tick, tick, tick, tick.
22: He'd overseen a 7.2% reduction in victim numbers and inducted more than 2,000 fresh-faced officers.
1: I'm going to go fishing, play a bit of golf. We're going to, I want to head to England to see my grandchildren. Realistically, this year, the focus is getting my health on track. That's the primary thing.
22: Just last week, the former commissioner was awarded an Order of Australia medal. This afternoon, flags at his former office were lowered to half-mast. Tonight, tributes from his successor, current commissioner Brett Pointing. Steve was a remarkable strategist and contemporary leader, disciplined in his thinking, measured in his decisions, and guided by deeply held personal values. From the Premier, he spent more than four decades serving with remarkable dedication and integrity. And from his family, Steve approached his diagnosis and treatment with resolute determination. As with so many facets of Steve's life, he gave it his all and did his very best.
3: When Steve had been working on it for some time and something had come off for him, I always remember that grin, I remember that smile and that enthusiasm.
22: Upon his retirement, he was asked how he'd like to be remembered as commissioner.
1: All I want is the troops and the workforce to think I've had a crack or make things better.
22: He will be remembered for much more than that. Abby Gearan, Nine News.
23: The government is being accused of a cover-up as the health minister plays down claims a computer upgrade glitch left patients stranded without an ambulance. The opposition says frontline staff described it as a catastrophic failure, with one woman telling Nine News she gave up waiting and drove herself to the hospital in excruciating pain.
24: One glitch in an ambulance computer system upgrade, two very different stories on how it played out.
25: All ambulances were dispatched and all those who needed care in the community received that care.
26: This is one of the worst stuff-ups in Queensland Ambulance Service history.
24: The major upgrade to the computer-aided dispatch system began in the early hours of Thursday morning. It soon became clear there were issues, forcing staff at the call centre to switch to antiquated backup processors. Calls were coming through, but comms staff couldn't readily communicate with frontline crews.
26: This has been an absolute schmozzle and debacle that's impacted people who are in real distress.
24: Extra staff brought in today to help clear a backlog of cases.
25: There are no instances of missed care being provided in the community that I'm aware of.
24: But Nine News has spoken to one woman who was left waiting for an ambulance, initially calling 000 at 11:30pm with excruciating spinal pain. 3 hours later, QAS called her back to see if she still needed an ambulance. She did. At 7:30 this morning, she gave up and drove herself to a hospital.
5: I just feel like better communication. When I first called at 11:30 last night, I could have been here 12 hours ago.
24: She doesn't want to be identified, but we spoke to her while she was still waiting to be seen in emergency.
5: I have been in pain unnecessarily, I believe, for 12 hours longer than I should have been.
24: QAS says the transition to the new system is now complete and working as it should. Jessica Millward, Nine News.
16: A serial teen criminal convicted of more than 100 offences in just over a year will be released on bail despite a judge's admission the boy's a serious risk to the community. Abby Guerin joins us in studio with this story. Abby, what exactly is he accused of?
6: Joel, Melissa, good evening. This teenager, whom we can't legally identify, is accused of carrying out a violent attack on a female bus driver in Cairns while on bail on Anzac Day this year. Police allege the then 16-year-old and his 18-year-old brother assaulted and stole cash from a 56-year-old woman. We heard today in the Children's Court he is a serial offender who's been convicted of 108 offences in just over a year and breached his bail some 27 times since June 2025. A prosecutor telling the court during his bail application hearing that no bail condition could be put in place to appropriately mitigate his risk of reoffending. But Chief Judge Brian Devereux disagreed, granting the now 17-year-old bail and telling him, I expect for you to be really well supervised and for you to behave yourself. He'll now be released back into the community in North Queensland with yet another set of strict bail conditions. Joel, Melissa.
16: Abby, thank you.
23: Thank you. A woman has been rushed to hospital in a critical condition with severe burns after a forklift caught fire at Hemant. It took crews around 2 hours to extinguish the blaze, which erupted just before 11 a.m. Another four people were injured, with fire investigators now working to determine the cause.
16: After 9 days of destruction and devastation, tonight we can bring you an incredible story of survival in Nepal. Two workers pulled alive from a hydroelectric tunnel along the banks of the Trishuli River. The men trapped in the darkness behind tons of mud and debris.
7: When all hope seemed lost, a miracle in the mountains. This man, Sanjay Sar, a mechanical foreman, trapped underground for 9 days. Workers delicately lift him from the darkness and onto their shoulders. A quick wave as he's piggybacked to urgent medical attention. He's alive and well enough to make a phone call to a loved one and tell them the news. And if this was a movie, this is how you'd script it. Moments later, mechanical supervisor Kabir Mahajan also pulled out alive and airlifted to hospital. Rescuers and experts have been working right around the clock, searching for roughly 500 workers believed to be trapped in 12 hydropower projects in Nepal, cut off by tons of mud and debris. This was the last hope for survivors. Experts believed they had enough to keep them alive.
8: There's plenty of water so they can drink. It will be pitch black. That's not good. It means that psychologically they will not be feeling so well.
7: Sanjay and Kabir were in Upper Trishuli 3A hydropower station along the banks of the river where 115 people are believed to be trapped. Rescuers hearing voices from inside that tunnel earlier today telling the group, don't panic, we're here to rescue you. They received a response from inside simply saying, okay. An incredible rescue mission. In the words of Kabir's wife, he's returned with a second life. Alison Petrowski, Nine News.
23: The number of older Australians stuck waiting in hospital beds for aged care spots has ballooned by more than 30%. Queensland Health Minister Tim Nicholls, alongside his state counterparts, calling on the Australian government to reverse their controversial cut to private health rebates for over 65s.
25: We can't wait. We need action now. The longer we delay, the worse the problem gets.
0: We just cannot have a situation where we have any more pressure put on our states and territories' public hospitals.
23: Federal Health Minister Mark Butler says difficult decisions have to be made with no money available for new spending.
16: Nick Kyrgios is free to return to tennis after accepting a one-month ban for testing positive for cocaine. The International Tennis Integrity Agency announced the punishment, saying the 31-year-old admitted to using cocaine socially during a night out before he was due to play in a Mallorca ATP Tour event in June. Nick's been provisionally suspended since the 4th of August and is currently in a treatment program.
23: It's River Fire Eve and the stage is set for more than 500,000 people to enjoy the festivities, fireworks and flyovers. Brisbane Festival officially getting underway today at Southbank with more than 700 performances over the next 3 weeks and the majority are free.
22: The heartbeat of Brisbane Festival.
4: 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The team has worked so hard.
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9: 700 performances and 400 of those are free.
22: The village will be pumping all day and night from morning yoga to a sing-along stage and free evening light displays with ticketed event Choir of Man in the Magic Mirrors Spiegel Tent.
10: We tell the stories of the individual guys and we sing songs that the audiences recognise and most importantly, we give away a lot of free drinks.
22: All the way from the UK today, getting prepped for their Queensland premiere. RAAF pilots ready too, bringing out the Super Hornets for a roaring rehearsal through the city.
11: When it was going around the bridge, it was so close, that was amazing.
22: Tomorrow, a Globemaster will fly over at 4:52pm, followed by the Super Hornet at 5:20. Then at 7, the fireworks will light up the sky. The jewel in our crown, the Story Bridge, preparing for its lead role today.
12: Throughout the festival, Brisbane will welcome more than 25,000 interstate and overseas visitors, expected to inject $25 million into our state's economy.
22: Hotel occupancy is at 73% tomorrow night, slightly higher than last year. Boats are slowly starting to fill the river. Clive Palmer's $40 million super yacht already spotted at Kangaroo Point. It's not all smooth sailing, with a 24-hour ferry strike still going ahead tomorrow.
4: 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Plan your journey and get ready for a really great night.
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16: Busker bust up. A heavy metal performer takes a swing at a man suspected of trying to pinch his takings.
23: The staggering cache of weapons heading straight for mass destruction.
16: And after sport, a tiny Queensland town transformed for the Melbourne Cup of the Outback.
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32: Good evening. A check of those roads once again for you. The Ipswich Motorway under speed westbound through Gowes. The Logan Motorway heavy eastbound 2 through Heathwood. M1 remaining under speed northbound through Slacks Creek with congestion back to Logan Home. The Western Freeway still struggling southbound through Toowong. In town, we've got delays on Brisbane and Limestone Street. Otherwise, the Warrego looking pretty good between Ipswich and Toowoomba. And the Cunningham Highway delay free. 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It's Heath Wood. Another check in 15 minutes on River 949 and the iHeart app.
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16: Police have removed a staggering number of weapons off southeast streets. The cache binned and bound for destruction at a Brisbane metal recycling facility.
15: Today we'll see those weapons crushed. There are some very concerning knives there. All knives are concerning. There's no reason for any person to carry a knife or a bladed weapon in a public place or in our streets.
16: More than 1,400 weapons have been seized since July last year, marking a significant milestone under Jack's Law.
23: A busker has defended his decision to confront a thief who stole money from his guitar case in Melbourne. Rick Grimm says he'll continue to perform despite being repeatedly targeted.
17: The city has been a stage for heavy metal busker Rick Grimm for almost a decade. When he pressed record on his performance in Elizabeth Street on Saturday night, he didn't expect to capture this. Without missing a beat, the veteran muso gives chase, confronting the thief in the beanie who'd just run off with a handful of his earnings.
18: I think once he realised that like it wasn't an easy target, then he f***ed off. If someone's trying to take something that is yours, you should be ready to fight for it.
17: The 32-year-old still has the scratches on his chest, defending his decision to engage in a physical confrontation.
18: He tried to steal and he got punched on and that's fair's fair, you know, tit for tat.
17: He has the support of the Lord Mayor.
19: Buskers work very hard. They bring their music and creativity to enliven our streets. And anybody who steals from a busker, it's a real low act, a dog's act.
17: There's also been an outpouring of support from his fans online. Rick telling them he's made a report to police and they now have the footage.
18: It's happened a lot of times before. Like, the city's pretty rough.
17: Despite that, Rick won't quit busking.
18: No, I'm playing in like 20 minutes. Yeah, no, you can't stop rock and roll.
17: Justine Conway, Nine News.
16: Diabetes Link. Tonight, the results of a landmark study into a common pregnancy condition, why it could lead to a more aggressive health fight down the road. That story a little later on.
23: The major case gripping America. Did Lindsay Clancy murder her three children?
16: The Deputy Premier defends a deleted Dolly Parton tribute.
23: Plus, Oprah and Hillary Clinton pay homage to groundbreaking feminist Gloria Steinem.
16: And why hundreds camped out in their cars at Brisbane Airport last night.
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2: It's been a dramatic day inside a US courtroom where the deadlocked jury in the Lindsay Clancy murder trial has failed to reach a verdict for a sixth day. Clancy, a Massachusetts mother, doesn't deny strangling her three young children in 2023, but is arguing postpartum psychosis led to her actions. Today, her lawyers failed to have a single juror removed, who they say is preventing the others from reaching a unanimous verdict.
3: She was a defining voice in modern feminism, Gloria Steinem, tonight being remembered as a trailblazer who changed lives. The American activist and journalist dedicated her life to campaigning for women's rights. She was 92.
4: Gloria Steinem spent most of her life kicking open the door so other women could walk through. The face of a liberation movement that radically changed women's rights in America in the 1960s. The feminist powerhouse campaigning for equal pay and reproductive rights to legalise abortion after obtaining an illegal one when she was 22.
5: Sometimes reporters say to me, "What are you most proud of?" And I always say, "I haven't done it yet."
4: Born in 1934 in Ohio, Gloria Steinem moved to New York in her 20s to become a writer, finding fame when she went undercover as a Playboy bunny to expose the poor working conditions.
5: It was a big mistake. I was just beginning to be taken seriously. And once you're seen as a bunny, you're finished.
4: But she wasn't finished, going on to become a columnist for New York Magazine and co-founding Ms. Magazine. Among her accolades, the Presidential Medal of Freedom. Her death announced online after she passed away peacefully at her home in New York City. The Duchess of Sussex paying tribute. She was even better than you would imagine, loving our children with her whole heart, counselling me during hard times and giving extraordinary advice. Oprah Winfrey posting, "We as women owe her so much." Hillary Clinton saying Gloria was at heart an optimist. The feminist sitting down for an interview only to be released after her death, revealing this is how she wants to be remembered.
5: This person who tried to make the world a little more equal, compassionate, joyful, funny.
4: In London, Hannah Sinclair, Nine News.
2: The Deputy Premier says he ordered a social media video be deleted because his parliamentary colleague's singing skills made him look bad. The clip was of various MPs singing 9 to 5 by Dolly Parton to honour the Queen of Country.

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1: Working 9 to 5, what a way to make a living.
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3: The video was filmed during a sitting week.
4: More than 400 people will be looking forward to a better rest tonight after spending last night sleeping in their car at the airport as part of the Live Like Her Challenge. I was among those who endured the short-term discomfort, raising money for the Forgotten Women charity, tackling housing insecurity. Women aged over 55 are the fastest growing group experiencing homelessness in Queensland. Over $400,000 was raised last night, all going to provide safe and affordable housing.
3: Well done to you and all those involved. Remembering Steve Irwin 20 years on, his beloved children leading the tributes for our most famous crocodile hunter.
4: A little later on, a shock new link between gestational and type 2 diabetes.
3: Plus, the couple who refused to let a monsoon dampen their special day.
4: And just how much the average dad will have to spend, will have spent on him this Father's Day.
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7: Good evening. The Friday run home continues. The M1 still a little busy northbound through Sykes Creek at the moment. Congestion back to Logan Home. Ipswich Motorway remaining under speed westbound through Gales. The Logan Motorway now fine in both directions. Cunningham Highway also delay free. The Western Freeway still struggling southbound through Toowong. Meanwhile, the Warrego looking pretty good between Ipswich and Toowoomba. 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
4: Australian dads are more likely to go without a present this year, according to new research. Here's finance editor Chris Kohler.
16: It was a steady day on the ASX, but our index slipped 1% over the week. Further falls for BHP and Woodside weighed on the market today, while Ansell is trading at its highest level since mid-2021. The Australian dollar is touching four-month highs as the chance of an RBA rate hike this month pushes to 64%, according to the market. And finally, if you're not getting your dad a Father's Day present this year, you're probably not alone. New figures from the Retail Council show 23% of the population plan to buy a Father's Day gift this year, and that is down from 36% in 2024. So sorry, Dad, times are tough. That said, the average spend is $135, which feels like quite a lot. Most people will be spending something like $50 to $100, according to the research. So that's the financial data on Father's Day. But I'd say most dads are pretty happy with a handmade card.
4: The average price for unleaded petrol in Brisbane is $2.04 and a cent more expensive on the Gold Coast. Diesel is just over $2.50. RSEQ says unleaded prices are on the rise, so fill up now if you can.
3: The world is remembering a remarkable man who dedicated his life to protecting the natural world.
4: 20 years ago, the shocking news filtered through from far north Queensland. Steve Irwin had died, his children leading the tributes.
17: He lit up our screens.
18: Stay away from me or I'm going to bite you.
19: You bit me on the nose, you little brat.
18: Crikey!
17: A man beloved in Australia and abroad. Steve Irwin was larger than life. To Bindi and Robert, he was dad. 20 years since she lost her superhero, Bindi posted this video.
18: And I ran around the hospital, look at this, and they're like, yes, we've got our own. Yeah, but you haven't got one like this one. Look at this little beauty. Look at this little beauty. I'm showing everyone, the nurses, the other ladies that have just given birth, and they're like, oh, crikey. I am the proudest father on the face of the earth, no doubt.
17: I always thought that my dad's legacy is wildlife conservation. It turns out his legacy was love. Revealing her five-year-old daughter Grace watches his documentaries every morning, she feels utterly loved by her grandpa crocodile. Robert posted this photo with four words, "Your legacy is forever."
20: Steve, all he ever dreamed was for the kids to be happy firstly, but also be involved in wildlife, and Robert and Bindi are true wildlife warriors, so, I mean, God, he couldn't be prouder, I'm sure.
17: Steve's motto was conservation through entertainment. He and wife Terry travelled the world spreading their message, calling themselves wildlife warriors. There was no one more passionate about the cause.
21: It's pretty emotional, Jess, you know, thinking about the great man and, you know, 20 years since his passing, but also just thinking about what could have been, like the benefits he could have had for conservation both, you know, nationally and internationally.
17: And it's here, the place Steve loved, helped build, where he was farewelled, where his legacy lives on for all Australians. Millions come up Steve Irwin Way to visit Australia Zoo. Close friend John Staton created the Crocodile Hunter series. He was with Steve on Croc 1 on that awful day in 2006 when a stingray barb pierced Steve's heart. The crew were filming documentary Ocean's Deadliest. John ensured the program was completed.
22: Because I said, we owe it to Steve to finish this whole doco. We've got to finish it and make it as good as he could.
17: Steve packed so much into his 44 years of life, now gone two decades. What is abundantly clear is the role of spreading his conservation message is in very safe hands. Jessica Millward, Nine News.
3: And tonight, A Current Affair has never before seen video of Steve Irwin's final days. That touching story is straight after the news. It was less of a walk down the aisle and more of a wade for this couple in the Philippines, slowly moving through waist-deep floodwaters inside a local church to tie the knot. The parish leadership had advised them to postpone the ceremony, but they weren't taking a rain check. The bride's gown shortened for the conditions and the church using portable speakers for the music.
4: Next in sport, the touching tribute for Jai Arrow in his 100th NRL game. Plus, now pain-free, how the Broncos plan to fill the giant void left by their departing forward.
3: After sport, thousands gear up for the Melbourne Cup of Outback Queensland.
0: And another spring scorcher today around the southeast. Temps are reaching the mid-30s for the western suburbs. It's going to get even hotter over the weekend, believe it or not, and I'll let you know exactly what you can expect at your place. The full forecast coming up soon.
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1: The monumental task of replacing Payne Haas is starting to sink in for the Broncos. Teammates admitting they are scared by the thought of tackling him at the Rabbitohs next year as Brisbane players begin dissecting where their title defence went wrong.
2: After taking flight for the final time as a Bronco, the pain of leaving Brisbane beginning to hit home for Haas.
3: Once I do a bit of reflecting after the next few days, I know it'll sink in then, and when I start cleaning up my locker at the centre, I reckon it'll sink in then.
2: From highly touted team to one of the club's greatest ever, Haas signing off in style in Brisbane's Dogs demolition. Six-time Paul Morgan medalist, creating Broncos history right to the end.
3: It was my first sim being in a Broncos jersey, how good, but no, it was good to get a try. I'm just happy with the win, to be honest, man.
2: Having previously lost 14 of their past 16 matches, Brisbane finally showing fight to send the southbound star out a winner.
4: Hope he starts giving me some cash for all the raps I've been giving him this week, but yeah, he's a special human. Got a great family, mate, and just, yeah, really excited for his next chapter.
2: Replacing Payne next season already causing concern.
5: It's been pretty scary the last couple of weeks. I've been, instead of thinking about how good he is, I've been thinking about how scared I'm going to be next year having to tackle him.
4: There's no doubt he's an exceptional player, but you know, I think the way in which we can complement each other as a middle and hopefully all grow.
2: Plenty of soul-searching awaits the remaining Broncos following their woeful title defence.
5: I mean, it's definitely not an effort thing. We've been trying our best the whole year. It just hasn't seemed to be going our way.
6: I'm actually really looking forward to what's in front, believe it, with what we've gone through because of just the conversations that I've been able to have with my great players.
2: A shining light since returning from injury, Billy Walters determined to be Brisbane's starting hooker in 2027.
5: Yeah, we've obviously got a few good halves there coming in, and I think my spot's nine, but you know, wherever Madge wants to play me, whether that's on the bench at nine, at seven, at six, doesn't bother me. As long as I've got a Broncos jersey on, I'm pretty happy.
2: Matthew Simbikis, Nine News.
1: The Titans are doing their best to seal a win off the Dolphins in tonight's Queensland derby. Jaden Campbell opening the scoring in his 100th NRL game as Gold Coast raced out to a 14-0 lead. Worrying signs for the Finns coach Christian Wolf ahead of the finals. But they've reduced the deficit down to two just before halftime thanks to tries to Herbie Farnworth and Hamiso Tabuai-Fido. Emotions will be running high tonight when Jairo reaches his 100-game milestone for the Rabbitohs. Brad Fittler will be commentating the Bunnies-Roosters clash for nine. And Freddie, we had amazing scenes up here in Queensland last weekend for Jai. So how special will tonight be?
7: Yeah, we only saw those scenes through the camera last week when at the Titans, and they were amazing. So I can only imagine what it's going to be like tonight. It's going to be 40,000 people. And I've got to say, this is where Alex Johnson passed Ken Irvine, right in this corner. And those scenes that we saw that day were absolutely incredible. Now, Jai Arrow, he'll be lining up just out there at 5'8", where Cody Walker normally stands. So I can't wait. There's so much to play for South Sydney. If they win, they get a home final where they'll be playing Newcastle. So Jai Arrow, semi-final, there's a lot to play for the Bunnies.
1: Cannot wait to see how it all plays out.

0: Freddie, enjoy the moment. To AFL, and the Lions are doing all they can to block out distractions ahead of tomorrow's final against the Swans. Lachie Neale laughing off questions over his commitment amid links to a move to Collingwood. And Brisbane insists they won't fall into a trap of underestimating a Sydney side missing five players caught up in the Melbourne hotel scandal.
1: And we'll be foolish if we think we're going to just take them for what's happened over the last few weeks. We need to be worrying about us and our process and get that right. And if we do that, we know we'll have a great account of ourselves. If we don't and we leave that to chance, they'll make us pay.
0: The AFL's minor premiers, Fremantle, floundered in their qualifying final, blown away by a red-hot Hawthorn side in a boil-over 32-point win for the Hawks. There were fears Queensland teenager Lucas Harrington was signing up for a relegation battle when he joined Hull City, but his Tigers are on the verge of Premier League history. Victory over Aston Villa on Sunday would see them become just the second promoted club in 25 years to win their first three games.
2: Yeah, I think the team's just focused on our, you know, job on the field. We're not too worried about the, you know, the records. It's just about us taking it every game as it comes.
0: We could see Lucas playing in Brisbane later this month, hoping to be part of the Socceroos match against Brazil at Suncorp Stadium on September 29. The Bullets are making their presence felt at the NBL's pre-season blitz in Bendigo, opening the tournament with a 21-point victory over the Tasmania Jackjumpers. Brisbane big man Tyrell Harrison contributing to a game-high 28 points for the Bullets. Alex de Minaur's hopes of claiming a maiden US Open crown are over. The world number 7 bombing out in the second round at Flushing Meadows in a devastating straight sets defeat. Better news for our Queenslander Dane Sweeney. He's through to the third round of a Grand Slam for the first time in his career, following a shock win over 13th seed Lorenzo Musetti.
3: I wasn't getting results for a long while, but there's a law of probability. I knew it was somehow going to swing in my favour if I just kept going, and I did, and now I'm here.
0: The victory means Sweeney will pocket at least $400,000 in prize money, and well deserved.
4: Yes. Good work if you can get it. Thank you. Thousands of people have descended on a tiny Queensland town for what's become known as the Melbourne Cup of the Outback. This weekend marking the 144th annual Birdsville races, and Nine News was invited along for the ride.
5: The big journey to Birdsville begins with an unusual opening act. Not horses, but Yabby Racing, a pit stop for travellers headed to the big show.
6: Did the Windora Yabby races, one on one of the Yabby. But we're all from Harvey Bay doing a bit of a tour.
5: The final destination, a tiny town of 100, playing host to thousands for its 144th year running.
7: The Birdsville races has stood the test of time and incredibly important for economic impact as well as the social gathering that it brings for the local community.
5: Arriving from across the country.
8: Sunshine Coast?
9: No.
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5: For some racegoers, it's a bucket list experience.
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5: For others, an annual tradition.
12: It's got 50 here up here. 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
13: Yeah, what's the chances we actually get a share in the Green Shadows, which is running in the Birdsville Cup?
5: That surprise coming after Dubbo-based comedian Rabs put a call out on social media.
14: I'm going to look into taking a bus, maybe a 25-seater, and maybe taking 10 to 12 people out.
5: The idea snowballing into a group of dozens.
13: Randoms picked up from Central Station Sydney all the way to Birdsville.
5: Online attention earning them a sponsor and a 10% share. The group opening today's Akubra Big Red Race, announcing they'll donate any winnings to motor neuron disease research. A welcome warm-up to the Cup tomorrow. Hattie Gripski, Nine News.
15: Long-term impacts still to come, the link between pregnancy and type 2 diabetes later in life. We explain the results of a landmark international study.
4: But first, Luke Bradnam's back with a check on the weather. Luke, have we got any showers around for the rest of this week?
16: We might need them, Joel. No, we've just got scorching temps on the way, but perfect conditions this weekend for River Fire, an absolute scorcher for Father's Day. I'll have all the details of Full Weather app for you coming up next.
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15: Every year, tens of thousands of women are diagnosed with diabetes during pregnancy. Now, new research about the long-term impacts of gestational diabetes has drawn the spotlight to monitoring women at risk.
29: Nearly one in five women during their pregnancy is diagnosed with gestational diabetes.
30: At the moment, it affects about 50,000 women during their pregnancies.
29: Managing it is necessary to keep both the mother and baby safe.
30: In the mother, the placenta is affected and they have an increased chance of preeclampsia where the blood pressure goes up.
29: But once the baby arrives, the risk isn't over.
30: So the important thing to realise is that we now understand that gestational diabetes isn't something that suddenly pops up in pregnancy and goes away.
31: We know that when you have gestational diabetes, you are at very high risk of developing type 2 diabetes later in life.
29: Experts say they're the highest risk group for type 2 diabetes. Danish researchers investigated further using a register of newly diagnosed type 2 patients.
31: We started a nationwide database in Denmark in 2010.
29: Their analysis pointed to early onset of disease.
31: They developed their type 2 diabetes more than 10 years earlier than the women who did not have gestational diabetes.
29: 40% developed type 2 before they turned 40, and there was a higher rate of insulin use.
31: About 10% of these women actually were treated with insulin within the first 2 years.
29: The findings will be presented at a European diabetes conference later this month. Experts say it reinforces the importance of monitoring women at risk. While they're sent ongoing screening reminders,
30: I think that we need a much stronger policy around this.
29: Gabriella Rogers, Nine News.
0: Time for your full weather forecast with Luke Bradnam. Luke, a very busy beach day on the cards for tomorrow.
16: I think so, Joel. Yes, good luck getting a car park, guys, anywhere near the beach, particularly on Sunday when we see these temperatures from this spring heat wave peak. Have a look how it was down there today. Not too much to complain about at all. Looking fantastic on the drone. Light winds forecast until about 1 o'clock tomorrow. And for Father's Day on Sunday, we'll see stronger northerly winds about. And that's going to push in some even warmer temps than we enjoyed today. Have a look at those flyover temps from across the southeast. The average temp this time of the year, 24, 25 degrees. So up to 8 degrees warmer today, particularly in the west, Ipswich getting to 34 degrees, 33 the top for the city, and temps up in the high 20s along the coast. Tomorrow's weather map shows a great day ahead, not just for us in the southeast of the state, but our entire state bathed in sunshine tomorrow. But a different story around the ground. So we've got some showers on the way for Canberra, showers for Melbourne and Hobart, a shower or two for Adelaide and Perth. And for you in Darwin, a possible shower and 32 degrees. Back into Queensland, it's blue skies from Cooktown to Coolangatta tomorrow. Along the North Queensland coast, we'll see those temps in the mid to high 20s. Temps in the high 20s and low 30s through the Capricorn coast. A little bit of fog to wake to along the Fraser coast, clearing to a sunny day though, and temps in the mid 30s through the west. Here in the southeast, could wake to a little bit of fog, particularly around the southern border ranges, but it will clear to a mostly sunny day. Above average temps on the way again, reaching the high 20s along the coast and nearing the mid 30s in the western suburbs again. Out on the bay, a great day. We've got variable winds to begin with, turning the light northerlies by the afternoon, seas below a metre, and for the city, a top of 29 degrees, overnight dropping down to 16. A pretty foggy start tomorrow. Looking ahead for Sunday on Father's Day, a scorcher, 33 degrees, and then a cooling change arrives on Monday, courtesy of southerly winds, 27 for Monday and 25 for Wednesday. For Ipswich, 32 the top tomorrow, 36 degrees on Sunday and a top of 29 degrees for Monday, just 26 for Tuesday. Here on the Gold Coast, 27 again tomorrow, 32 for our Father's Day on Sunday and then a top of just 24 degrees with showers possible from Tuesday next week. And for the sunny coast, a pretty similar outlook, a top of 33 for Father's Day and then a shower or two from Tuesday next week, guys. So that cool change, hang in there. It's on its way. Just got to wait until early next week.
15: At least it's going to be a beautiful day for River Fire tomorrow. That's what we want. Thanks, Luke. That is Nine News Queensland for this evening. Ali Langdon next with a current affair.
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15: Into Friday night with a final look at your roads. No accidents or breakdowns to hold you up on the majors. Clear end-to-end on Logan Motorway. No delays for Ipswich Motorway. Centenary Highway up towards the Jindalee Bridge or southbound into Springfield Lakes. Got a good run around Perga and through Willowbank on the Cunningham Highway. If you're going that way, it's clear tonight between Ipswich and Toowoomba on the Warrego Highway, and no hold-ups on the Toowoomba Connection Road. 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It's Wal Karaka. More traffic in the morning on River 949 and the iHeart app.
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17: 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Nostalgia gauges are overloading, sir.
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0: 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I rack up the bills. Lately, I'm like a... Sorry.
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4: 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Oh. 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

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Yes or no? 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
10: And a very good morning to you. Traffic lights have been knocked over in Yamanto on Warwick Road at the intersection of Powell's Road. Just look out for that and proceed with caution. No delays. Meantime, all the majors, Ipswich and local motorways, Centenary Highway to Jindalee and into Brisbane City. Good. So to the Cunningham Highway this morning. And no delays. The Warrego between Ipswich and Toowoomba. No major delays around Toowoomba either. 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If you spot anything on the roads, give us a call on 38 131 949. It's Bo Desert. We'll check your traffic again in and out on River 949.
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11: Good morning, Alana McIntyre here with the latest. Things are heating up along the East Coast this weekend. A hot and windy forecast has prompted authorities to issue a total fire ban for Greater Sydney. And the Bureau of Meteorology says Brisbane's on track to record its hottest start to spring since 1999, while much cooler temperatures are expected along southern Australia thanks to a cold front. Two teenage girls have been charged after another teenager was allegedly stabbed in Western Sydney outside a school. It's understood the victim had to go into the school grounds in Blacktown for help. The 17-year-old girl was taken to hospital in a serious condition with multiple stab wounds yesterday. More cases of the H5 bird flu, this time in a fox southwest of Melbourne, while a dolphin that was found at Lawn is also believed to have died from the virus. Overseas, another mistrial has been declared by a judge in the US, jurors failing for a third time to reach a verdict on whether Lindsay Clancy is criminally responsible for killing her children. US President Donald Trump believes there will be another trial.
12: She did a horrible, horrible thing. Can't be worse. But you'll find out what the price to pay is. There'll be a price.
11: Police in Queensland have charged three people with almost 100 drug trafficking related offences across South Brisbane. And even as property prices fall, housing affordability is still at an all-time low. According to realestate.com.au, households with a typical income can only afford about one in every 10 homes sold across the country.
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11: More than 40,000 people have packed Allianz to celebrate Jai Arrow's 100th game for the Bunnies, the Rabbitohs beating the Roosters 50-20. Cam Murray says it was an emotional night, calling Jai an exceptional, selfless person following his recent diagnosis of motor neurone disease.
13: He's still the same bloke as he was when he was running out there with us. He just doesn't want it to be about him.
14: Good food, good drinks, good people. 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
15: Today's weather is mostly sunny, 31 degrees with a bit of fog around, and tomorrow is a little bit hotter at 35 degrees.
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15: Hey, it's Dave and Nikki. We're broadcasting live from the Pet Mints Direct River Rover at the 129th Beaudesert Show. It's almost as old as Dave. Thanks to Furniture Court and Beds R Us, Beaudesert, Boona and Ipswich. Now, Dave picked me up this morning and drove me out here. And I've got to say, Dave, you drive like a grandpa.
19: Good morning, good morning. How are you?
15: I'm all right. I made you a coffee still, though, didn't I?
19: I know. We had a cup of coffee on the way in.
15: Yeah. Feeling special?
19: Can you believe it, though, Nikki? The 129th Beaudesert Show.
15: I know. So much on this weekend at the show, and tonight's going to be spectacular. They've got mower races for you, Dave.
19: Yeah, and do you know what else? We're here because of our good friend DJ from Furniture Court and Beds R Us, and he's given us a couple of lazy boys.
15: Check out this recliner, Dave. Doesn't it suit me? Is it my colour?
19: It's the same colour as your hair because you've gone that grey look.
15: I have not.
19: In your hair.
15: I haven't.
19: I have. But see, my hair's naturally that colour, so I'm a fashionable person anyway.
15: Yeah, okay.
19: Cool. All right?
15: All right. Anyway.
19: All the young kids are trying to get this grey look.
15: They're not, Dave.
19: They are.
15: No, and this is not grey. But anyway, we're going to talk to you about everything you can do out at the Beaudesert Show this weekend, but also there's plenty of stuff going on, so stick with us.
19: Do you hear my voice?
15: Yeah.
19: I got it from Hinksy.
15: Did you?
19: He's been sharing that stuff around the offices there, and it's just terrible.
15: Yeah, okay. I don't know. I don't really care what you've got from Hinksy, and I don't want to talk about it on air. Anyway, let's play some music.
19: All right.
15: All right.
19: Let's go. What's up, Nikki?

0: It's Dave and Nikki on the Saturday Startup. Dave.
1: Hello, Nick. How are you?
0: I'm all right. You sound atrocious, Dave.
1: Yes, I'm struggling this morning, and I thought I'd come in and support you because I love coming to the Bedezzet show.
0: You do. You know, about the food, though,
1: yeah, for
0: you.
1: It's about the food. It's about, you know what they're doing? Mower races.
0: Yeah.
1: And, oh, look, there's even one here for you. A ladies' derby.
0: Oh, that's like, just me. That's a typical Saturday going to do the groceries, isn't
1: like
0: it?
1: That's like Riverlink on a Thursday afternoon, isn't it?
0: How good is it? No, that's going to be spectacular. Tonight they've got the main demolition derby as well. So who doesn't love a demo derby?
1: Yeah, I mean, everyone does. It's great.
0: Yeah, so good.
1: And
0: so
1: the lazy
0: much to
1: boys,
0: see.
1: We're all doing this thanks to our good friend DJ. We're going to have to get him on the phone or get him up here somewhere because he's given us these two great recliners, and I love Lazy Boy. They are the best. You can sleep in them, you can eat in them, you can watch TV in them. You don't have to leave.
0: Yeah. Dave's the grandfather patron of the Lazy Boy. But listen, you can come and join us at the Bedezzet show, and you can get your tickets online at Oztix, or you can grab them at the gate, Dave.
1: Yeah.
0: The gate's open at 8 a.m. And we've got Jeff McDonald coming up from Toowoomba, the mayor from up there, with everything that's happening.
1: Find out what's going on up there, because there's always plenty to see and plenty to do. But it is really important to be here where we are at the Bedezzet show.
0: Yeah, yeah. It's where it's at.
1: It is.
0: All right. Stick with us.
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0: here with Dave and Nikki on the Saturday Startup, and we have Jeff McDonald, the mayor from up at Toowoomba, on the phone, Dave.
1: Absolutely. Jeff has got all the information on what's going on in Toowoomba. Jeff, what's happening up there?
2: Plenty on, you guys, and all the best for the Bow Desert show. Big show, so well done to them. Toowoomba's studio art trail is on every weekend September. You can check them out on their website. The Pitchworth Sprint began last evening, and continue on today and tomorrow with the first ladies' burnout tonight.
1: Oh, really?
2: It's the 28th year for the Pitchworth Sprint. Toowoomba Junior Rugby League finals kick off this morning at 8 o'clock, the last game at 6:35 tonight. The Toowoomba District Old Machinery have their Vintage Machinery and Display Expo. That's on today from 9 to 4. And they've got, obviously, a big focus today on Father's Day. So a big shout-out to all the dads and father figures for tomorrow. So they've got a big show on today. Endeavour Rally kicks off this morning with us here in Toowoomba. 7:30 till 9, all the cars get away. There's 47 different participating teams from all over the place, actually.
1: Yeah.
2: Fantastic. Empire Theatre tonight have the Toowoomba Choral Society Sister Act. They've got a matinee and then this evening. So last couple of shows for them. Father's Day tomorrow at the museum, Cobb & Co. Be worth checking out. There's also Father's Day activities at Preston Manor, Aberfeldy Barn, the SG Markets tomorrow, and Crow's Nest tomorrow have pre-love markets from 9 a.m. to 1 p.m. on Sunday. And Downsteam, the final one, have a big Downsteam Father's Day bull and barley pub lunch, leaving Downsteam at 10:30 and returning at 2:40. That's Downsteam out at Drayton Station. They do a great job. So plenty happening, whether it's here or on the website. You can check it out. 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
0: You got it in one, Jeff. Plenty on this weekend. Too much on. I can't even spit it out.
2: Everyone have a great time at the Bow Desert Show. And when you finish there, head up the hill.
0: Sounds good.
1: And check it out under the trees with the coffee. Jeff McDonald, the Mayor of Toowoomba, thanks for spending time with us. We'll catch you next week, mate.
2: Good on you, guys.
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5: Morning, everybody. Checking all things beach, surf and fishing on these cooler mornings. Problem is, it's being made cooler by a strong southeasterly affecting us. A few showers about as well. So just wherever you're going, open beaches, take a jacket with you. Water temp's probably down to one of the lowest that's been most of the year. But again, you're going to need to get out of the open beach conditions. Head to those protected points, the southern Gold Coast or the northern end of the Sunshine Coast, pretty good. Or even midsection, Mooloolaba, looking fairly good as well. Now, if you're looking to throw a line, the morning run-in tide seems to be the better time to get a few. They've been getting a few squid as well. South Stratty Seawell, the Sundale Bridge, and the Carter's Bank, and a few flatties out there too. Try and get into those if you can while they're still around. Getting there from Collingwood Park to Moffat Beach, it's going to take you about an hour and 45 minutes, straight up the Bruce early if you can, and from Pamira to Burleigh Heads, straight down the Pacific Motorway, M1, about an hour and 8 minutes as well. Good conditions for a Sunday. Now, looking for a married celebrant or looking to get married, check out this bloke, Noosa-style ceremonies, chilled, fun, relaxed ceremonies with a normal bloke doing the wedding. Details at noosastyleceremonies.com.au. Have a great Sunday at the coast. Always worth the drive, and I'll have another River Coast cast for you next week on River 949.
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0: It's Dave and Nikki on the Saturday Startup. We're broadcasting live from the Bow Desert Show. But what else is on this weekend, Dave?
1: Well, there's plenty happening. Rosewood Little Athletics are having a sign-on day today. That's really good. And get your kid involved in some of that sporting activity. That'll keep them occupied. And then, of course, tomorrow, Springfield Father's Day, Moments Special down there. What's happening?
0: Red for a cause, Dave.
1: They're just great, the Moments. They make so much money. They raise money for such a good cause.
0: Always continuous. Great for the charities.
1: And, this has been going on for a few years now. So
0: it
1: get
0: is.
1: Down there.
0: Every Father's Day, there's a car show. And it's been happening for 5 years, and it's on tomorrow from 10 a.m. at Orion Springfield Central on the main street, Dave.
1: See Ilya and myself.
0: Yeah.
1: And you? No?
0: Oh, I can't do it. I'll practice that. Stick with us, Dave and Nikki on the Saturday Startup on River.

0: Dave and Nikki on the Saturday Startup, and we're broadcasting live from the 129th Bow Desert Show, thanks to Furniture Court and Beds Are Us, Bowie, Boona and Ipswich, Dave. Now, we're sitting in some lazy boys. Dave has imprinted himself in a lazy boy. Yeah. He's nearly fallen asleep. You're a bit sick, Dave.
1: I am a bit sick, and I thought, I just love the Bow Desert Show, so I thought I'd come out and see what was going on out here.
0: Yeah, and infect me. And thanks.
1: Yeah, well, you know, share it around. That's what it's for. But you know what I really am looking at now? I've been in bed for a few days this week.
0: Yeah.
1: But there's new beds here.
0: I know.
1: New mattresses, 40% off doubles, 50% off for kings.
0: I know.
1: It says off kings, not for a king.
0: Yeah, righto, Dave. Anyway, enough of that. There's a minimum 20% off store-wide at all locations, and there's up to 50% off Sleepyhead and Sleepmaker mattresses and up to 40% off Lazy Boys, Dave. There you go.
1: Yep, so I'm cheap today.
0: Yep. So come on down. So they've got some stuff on display here at the Bow Desert Show, and it opens at 8. You can get your tickets at the gate. But hurry, the sale ends on the 14th of September. You're with Dave and Nikki on the Saturday Startup on River.
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12: River 949 Traffic.
13: Got a breakdown westbound locomotive at Forest Lake, not causing any delays, so traffic lights have been knocked over in Yamanto, intersection of Warwick Road and Powers Road. Just look out for that. All good on the Ipswich and Local Motorways. Centenary Highway clears safe to the Cunningham Highway. No delays at Warrego between Ipswich and Toowoomba, and no major delays so far around Toowoomba this morning. Harris Scarf Father's Day frenzy ends tomorrow. 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It's Bo Desert. We'll check your traffic again in and out on River 949.
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14: Good morning, Alana McIntyre here with the latest. With a heavy heart, a judge has declared a mistrial in the US on whether Lindsay Clancy murdered her children in Massachusetts. Jurors have failed to reach a unanimous decision for a third time. The woman has not denied killing her children, but her lawyer argues she was suffering from postpartum psychosis. Defence attorney Kevin Reddington has indicated one of the 12 members of the jury didn't agree.
15: One man, for whatever his agenda was, who stole 7 weeks of the life of these other jurors that were so attentive.
14: Fire weather warnings have been issued for Greater Sydney, where temperatures are set to rise and westerly winds are expected. While the Bureau of Meteorology says Brisbane's on track to record its hottest start to spring since 1999, where the mercury is set to reach 33 tomorrow. Much cooler temperatures are forecast across southern Australia this weekend. A fox has been diagnosed with the H5 bird flu southwest of Melbourne, while the virus is believed to have killed a dolphin that was found at Lawn. Queensland Premier David Crisafulli has invited the US Vice President to visit the Sunshine State. And even with the value of houses dropping with recent interest rate hikes and the Albanese government's changes to tax, housing affordability is at a record low. Realestate.com.au saying households earning $125,000 a year are only able to afford around one in every 10 homes across the country.
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14: Jai Arrow has been celebrated at his 100th and final game with the Bunnies. The player, who suffers from motor neurone disease, led the team out last night to a roaring crowd of about 40,000 at Allianz Stadium. The Rabbitohs then beating the Roosters 50-20. Cam Murray telling Nine it was a big occasion.
16: I'm just so happy that everyone's been able to get around him and he's been able to feel all the love.
14: The Dolphins defeated the Titans 24-20 on the Gold Coast in the other game.
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3: Today's weather's got some patchy fog early this morning. There is a chance of smoke haze throughout the morning as well, mainly in the south. Mostly sunny afternoon with some light winds. Maximum temperature today of 31 degrees. Currently at Ipswich at Amberley on the Amberley Flats, it is 13 degrees. And at the Bedeset Showgrounds where we are sitting for the Bedeset Show, it is currently 12 degrees.
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3: Oh, no.
4: Thanks to Furniture Court and Beds R Us, and we are tucked up in our Lazy Boys right now, and they're pretty comfy, I have to say.
3: Yeah, all thanks to DJ, our good friend from Furniture Court and Beds R Us. And he has got a massive sale on at the moment. Oh. We did talk about that a little bit earlier, but the Lazy Boy and stuff, I'm keen.
4: Are you keen? Up to 40% off these bad boys? You need two of them though, Dave.
3: I know. What have we got coming up now, Nick?
4: Oh, we're going to have a chat to our usual suspects. So I think we've got Jason Went coming up from the Somerset. And
3: Tom Sharp. From the Scenic Rim. And also, Nikki, a little bit of a hint. Remember, I do teasing. Junior sports star of the week this week is from a swimming club.
4: Okay. Interesting.
3: A swimming club.
4: Okay.
3: So if you're a junior sports star or contentious in the contention of this, I can't even speak.
4: No, you can't. Shush. If you swim, then it could be you and you could be landing these prizes.
3: Yeah.
4: So keep listening. Anyway, the gates here at the Bedeset Show open at 8 o'clock, so you can grab your tickets at the gate or you can jump online to OzTix, but you can come down to us and say g'day.
3: I got a bit of the man flu.
4: Actually, yes, stay away from Dave.
3: Is there someone else there that can help me?
4: Oh, no one can help you, Dave.
3: The man flu's so bad.
4: No one can help, Dave.
3: It's worse than childbirth.
4: Oh, I'm sure. Yeah, it is. Yeah, thanks.

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1: That's all right. Tommy, I'm ordering a flat white with one sugar, please, brought to us. We're at the Bow Desert Show grounds for the Bow Desert Show, and this is the Mayor of Bow Desert. Come along.
2: G'day, g'day, Dave. Hello, Nick. How are you both?
0: Yeah, well, we're good.
2: Good to see you out at the Bowie Show live. And, mate, we had the big opening last night, and it's our biggest show of the region, and we'll have 20,000 people come through this weekend, and it showcases the best of the best in terms of our agriculture, our livestock, our rural produce, and our rural skills. When you think about things like the wood chop and the handling of animals, it is a sight to behold. We had the fireworks last night, Chief. You missed out a big treat.
1: They'd be on again tonight, though, wouldn't they?
2: Now, you got the lineup in front of you. I'm not 100% sure. You caught me out, Dave.
1: Yeah, they are, mate. Yeah. Just say, fireworks on again tonight.
2: Good to hear. No, it's been a terrific. It's also our biggest show, and just an amazing event to enjoy. And the weather today, it's going to be an absolute cracker again.
1: Yeah,
0: it's definitely turned it on for it. And you're right, they've got the wood chop, they've got all the pavilions, there's some blacksmithing going on, and there's some baby animals out here too. So you might just lose me today, Dave.
1: Good chance. I think we lost her a long time ago. But anyway, that's a whole nother story. What's the best webpage, Tom?
2: What's on Scenic Rim, Dave?
1: Oh, look at that. You can book your tickets and do what you need to straight there.
0: Yeah, you can also jump on to bowdesertshow.org.au to grab your tickets to come to the show, Dave, or you can get the tickets at the gate.
1: And you know why we're here? Thanks to our good friends, DJ from Furniture Court and Beds R Us. He's given us a couple of lazy boys, Tom, that we can sit on. So we're here sitting on these lazy boys in the truck, looking at the entrance, just waiting for the doors to open, so we're first in.
2: Dave, you'd be right at home in the lazy boy, no?
1: Yeah, I am. I'm the king of the lazy boy.
2: Good on you guys.
0: Thanks.
2: And thanks for coming out.
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949 Saturday Startup. 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

0: Dave and Nikki on the Saturday Startup, and we are here at the Bow Desert Show. But let's just jump over to the Lockyer Valley and talk to our favourite mayor, Mayor Tanya Milligan. How are you, Tanya?
1: I'm fantastic, mate. The Bow Desert Show. Wow.
0: Yeah. Oh, it's all happening here.
1: Awesome.
0: Yeah. What else is happening out your way?
1: Well, I can tell you, oodles. So I'm just going to crack on, if that's okay.
0: Yeah.
1: Okay. All righty. So the second annual Lockyer Waters Country Games and Market is on today. That's out at Lockyer Waters. That's 10 a.m. till 2 p.m. I'm heading out there. Can't wait. Plenty of entertainment and games for kids. They're also doing a classic car show. There'll also be some market, the food truck, Gatton Senior Sits. They're doing a cancer morning tea. That's North Street Gatton. That's from 10:30. Mulgowie Farmers Market, that's out at Mulgowie. That's from 8 a.m. to 11 a.m. So it's always a beautiful, beautiful backdrop out there. Gatton Auto's 10-year celebration, that's on Western Drive. I'm going to that too this morning. They're turning 10, so happy birthday to them. And then Father's Day tomorrow. So can I just say a big shout out to all the dads?
0: Yep.
1: Happy Father's Day. So Lockyer Waters, you can go there today, you can go there tomorrow for Father's Day. They're doing a community plant and dance, so tree planting experience. You can also share a meal. Tomorrow also, the Gatton Markets are on at the Gatton Showgrounds from 8 till midday. And you've still got time, Nick, to book a table at Waters. So you could do brekkie on the deck, you could do lunch, you could do dinner. Colonial Cafe, they're doing a buffet breakfast. They're also doing a buffet lunch.
0: Plenty the food is good there.
1: I know, hey. So what a great way to head out there. Spoiled dad on Father's Day. Great options. And then also date claimers. Next weekend is Spring Festival. Friday, Saturday, Sunday. Huge, huge weekend. Feast and Fest Friday. Everything you expect on the Saturday. Be happy day on the Sunday. So like, love, tweet, hashtag, follow. Do come and visit us. Stay safe on the roads and have a cracker of a day at Bow Desert.
0: Yeah, thanks, Tanya. I love the porters idea because then you don't have to cook. Someone else does it for you.
1: I know, mate.
2: Yeah.
0: That's what I'm talking about.
2: That's what you do. That's what it's there for.
0: Yeah.
2: And you can never eat enough at porters.
0: I know, so good.
2: And the motels are for when you do eat too much.
0: Yeah.
2: So you can get a room and stay there. You don't have to fight over who's driving home.
1: The motel is incredible there.
0: It is gorgeous.
1: It's incredible. It's beautiful. Yeah, absolutely.
0: All right. Love your work, Tanya.
1: Thanks, Mike. Take care. See you later.
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5: Morning, everybody. Checking all things beach surf and fishing into September, and these conditions should start to improve in some sense and get worse in others. The wind usually starts to come from the north. That's what's going to happen today, and that flow is coming in from the north. Not a lot of swell. You're sort of in that sort of knee, waist, high area, and if you can get in early for the next couple of months, a good idea to do so. It gets a little bit sketchy. But early open beaches, and look to get out of any northerly winds. Along the beaches, dewies are being caught around the Kawana stretch. Some nice gutters have formed as well. In the rivers, the Brimmer around the Balsa Park up to the Sunshine Coast. Muddy's still about as well. It's starting to come to life in the warmer weather. And some excellent flatties being caught around the mouth of the Maroochy River as well. Pretty good conditions. Getting there from, say, Tivoli to Mooloolaba, you'll do that in around 2 hours. It's going to take you. It's a good trip. A little bit around the Caloundra Interchange to watch out for. And that run through further south from Yamanto straight towards the heart of Broadbeach. It's going to take you about 1 hour and 15 minutes. It's going to build as well. Looking for a marriage celebrant this year or next? Check out this bloke. Noosa-style ceremonies. Chilled, fun, relaxed ceremonies with a normal bloke doing the wedding. Details at noosastyleceremonies.com.au. 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

0: You're with Dave and Nikki on the Saturday Startup, and we are broadcasting live from the 129th Bow Desert Show, thanks to Furniture Court and Beds R Us. And we're here with Selena.
1: Hi.
0: And you're a Furniture Court and Beds R Us boss.
1: Yeah.
2: And a boss.
1: Sure.
0: Yeah.
2: DJ thinks he's the boss, but Selena's
1: That's
2: the real
1: exactly
2: boss.
1: That's exactly right, yeah.
0: So you're at the stand here at the show.
1: Yes, yeah, we've got a nice big stand here.
0: Yeah. You've just installed these beautiful lazy boys for us in the broadcasting truck too.
1: Yeah, you've got a nice couple there, yeah.
2: Beautiful. It is beautiful. I love my lazy boys.
1: Yeah.
0: So if someone comes down to the show today, what can they see at your stall?
1: So we've got quite a few different ranges just to show, you know, a bit of what we stock. So we've got our cast iron garden furniture, which is always extremely popular at the show.
0: Yeah.
1: We've got our lazy boys, of course. So we've got some lift chairs, we've got recliners, we've got a full lounge suite. We've got other pieces as well, beds, adjustable beds. So yeah.
2: Why did both ears look at me when you said lazy boy? Was that just...
0: No, I looked at you when Selena said adjustable chair, Dave.
1: Yeah, yeah.
2: You got some great specials here today too.
1: We
2: and you
1: do.
2: Guys have got great specials all year round.
1: Yep.
2: But extra special here today because of the show, the
1: yep.
2: Desert Show, from 40 to 50% off different items.

0: You're with Dave and Nikki on the Saturday Startup. We're broadcasting live from the 129th Beaudesert Show, thanks to Furniture Court and Beds Are Us. And the gates are opening up right now as we speak, Dave. You can grab your tickets online at Austix, or you can get them at the gate. Come in and say good day.
1: So we've got a huge, beautiful lazy boy here that we're sitting in. The Gulawar markets are on, and the town celebration, that's happening today. 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
9: Those traffic lights on Warwick Road at Yamanto, knocked over earlier this morning, have been fixed, so all good through there now. No other accidents, breakdowns or incidents on the roads. All majors flowing nicely, including the Ipswich and Logan motorways. M1 to the Gold Coast clear if you're going that way. Centenary Highway into Brisbane, Cunningham Highway, all good. So to the Warrego between Ipswich and Toowoomba. No major delays around Toowoomba. Census night was Tuesday, the 11th of August. There's still time to complete. 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Authorised by the Australian Bureau of Statistics, Canberra. If you spot anything on the roads, give us a call on 38 131949. It's Beaudesert. We'll check your traffic again in an hour on River 949.
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10: Good morning, Alana McIntyre here with the latest. A new report has found national housing affordability has hit a new record low, even as house prices plummet. Angus Moore from realestate.com.au says a typical household earning $125,000 a year can afford to pay the mortgage on just 12% of homes.
11: That's the lowest we've ever seen, and that's well down from the sort of 44% that was true a few years ago in 2020.
10: Victoria is now considered the most affordable state. Fire weather warnings have been issued across Greater Sydney, where temperatures will rise and westerly winds are forecast. The Bureau of Meteorology says Brisbane's on track to record its hottest start to spring since 1999, while much cooler temperatures are expected along southern Australia thanks to a cold front. Another mistrial has been declared in the US in the Lindsay Clancy murder case. Jurors failing for a third time to reach a verdict on whether the mother is criminally responsible for killing her children in Massachusetts in 2023. The 36-year-old has admitted to strangling her three children. However, her lawyers argue she was suffering from postpartum psychosis. The Queensland Premier has secured a rare meeting with the US Vice President, and the Australian Sleep Association is worried about new so-called sleep maxing tactics that are being shared on social media, saying there's no good evidence. Some influencers have been telling insomniacs to tape their mouths shut, which could actually be dangerous for those with sleep apnea.
3: Q Legal Lawyers, protecting your rights and supporting our community. 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
10: More than 40,000 people have packed Allianz Stadium to celebrate Jai Arrow's final game. South Sydney celebrating his 100th game with a huge 50-20 victory over the Chooks. The 31-year-old was given a guard of honour before being subbed following his diagnosis with motor neurone disease. Chooks player Connor Watson says it was a moving night.
12: It was emotional. It was very touching. Yeah, I think things like that. Bigger than rugby league.
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0: So it's going to be a mostly sunny day today with 31 for the top. A chance of smoke haze this morning. And Sunday is mostly sunny, a top of 35 degrees. The temperature is 15 degrees at Springfield, 16 in Gatton, and here at the Beaudesert Show, it is currently 14 degrees.
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1: We are. We're here and the gates are open.
0: They are.
1: So
0: everyone's
1: people are starting
0: up
1: to stroll on in now and get those hot dogs, Dagwood dogs,
0: Pavlova, show bags, it's all happening. Now, this is a bit of a Butte show.
1: Toffee apples.
0: What era are you in, Dave?
1: Do they do toffee apples still?
0: I don't know. I haven't seen one for a while. But it's got everything. So you've got all your sideshow alleys, you've got all your show bags and the entertainment, but it's also got all of the agriculture, the cattle shows.
1: Yep.
0: The horse shows. There's even chooks for you here, Dave.
1: Yeah, that's right. And if you are cruising around, get on out here and check it out because it's on today. Demolition Derby.
0: Yes.
1: Female Derby.
0: Yes.
1: There's the girls. It's the shopping centre car park derby.
0: It's riveling like on a Saturday.
1: Of course, we're here with the Lazy Boys sitting here.
0: Yeah, so Dave literally has not moved since we started the show at 5:30. He's plonked down in the Lazy Boy and he has not moved. But yeah, gates are open now. Get your tickets online at OzTix or at the gate and come down and say g'day.
1: Yeah, plenty to see, plenty to do. We're going to have a chat to Tanya Milligan very shortly.
0: Yeah.
1: Find out what's going on in the Lockyer Valley. And guess what else? Now, I did say something, 8:30 this morning. We are naming our Junior Sports Star of the Week. I did say swimming club.
0: Mm-hmm.
1: So it is a swimming star, superstar.
0: There you go.
1: Okay, so swimming superstar. Wait till 8:30 and you'll hear our Junior Sports Star of the Week. You're with Dave and Nikki on the Saturday Startup. at the Bedeset Show on River.

0: It's Dave and Nikki on the Saturday Startup. We're broadcasting live from the Beaudesert Show, but we are going to whip over to the Somerset and have a chat to Mayor Jason when he's back, Dave.
1: He's been away somewhere. There you going, Jason? Been checking out the webpage, I think.
0: Yeah.
2: Sound better than you, Dave. What have you got? Have I got to do, give you some vet stuff to fix
1: yeah. you? Yeah, mate. Yeah, some horse tranquilizers or something.
0: Oh, can you give me two of those darts for him? We might have to use a bit to take him down, the old boy.
2: Yeah, video now, it on the way.
0: Yeah. Anyway. What's happening?
2: So, guys, we've got a bit on this weekend. So we've got our annual market and town celebration at Tagulawa today from 7 a.m. So that's a walk back in history. I'll take you through the history of, they take tours through the town and then market stalls everywhere through the town. So, and even the Alexandra Hall gets on board and they sell their posters. You know, they have their, you know, every 2 weeks they have the movies or those big posters.
0: Yes.
2: So, you know, there's a bit of stuff going on through Tagulawa. So that's worth a look. Kilcoy Hospital Auxiliary, they have an auction once a year of second-hand goods. So there's bargains galore there. People donate their stuff all through the year and the auxiliary put an auction on. So that's from 10 up at the hospital at Kilcoy. And then Lowood Ambulance have an annual open day as well. So that's on today. So from like 10, take the family, take the kids, they free sausage and drink, and you know, they go through the ambulances and just familiarise, you know, people and the family with that. So
0: yeah,
2: they're our big events. We've got markets at Esk from 7 this morning, live music at Linville all weekend, this afternoon and then also tomorrow, and then a big motorbike muster up at Jimna Base Camp right up the top. So yeah, plenty on.
0: Plenty happening.
2: Tomorrow too, so
0: yeah.
2: What's Father's Day stuff tomorrow? So Kilcoy Exchange Hotel has a Father's Day on tomorrow. So if you haven't made plans, that's the place to be.
0: Oh, that sounds good, Jason. What's the webpage?
2: ExperienceSomerset.com.au.
0: He's got it all.
2: Somerset.
0: He's got it all, doesn't he?
1: Do you know
0: he?
1: What I'm really concerned about?
0: What?
1: If I do go out there to get some help for my sickness, and he puts one of them gloves on.
0: Oh, yeah.
1: Yeah, if I hear one of them gloves snap, I'm in a big trouble.
0: You might need a few of those gloves.
2: They're long, Dave, so I can check everything out.
1: Oh, yeah, that's right.
0: It's
1: yeah.
0: too early in the morning for this ridiculousness.
1: For
0: all right, well, it's good to have you back, Jason. We'll talk again next week, eh?
2: All right, guys, talk to you then. Bye-bye.
0: Are you with Dave and Nikki on the Saturday Startup on River?
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6: Morning, everybody. Checking all things beach, surf and fishing into September, and these conditions should start to improve in some sense and get worse than others. The wind usually starts to come from the north. That's what's going to happen today, and that flow is coming in from the north. Not a lot of swell. You're sort of in that sort of knee, waist, high area, and if you can get in early for the next couple of months, a good idea to do so. It gets a little bit sketchy about early open beaches, and look to get out of any northerly winds. Along the beaches, dewies are being caught around the Kawana stretch. Some nice gutters have formed as well. In the rivers, the Brimmer around the Balsa Park up to the Sunshine Coast. Muddy's still about as well. They're starting to come to life in the warmer weather. And some excellent platies being caught around the mouth of the Maroochy River as well. Pretty good conditions. Getting there from, say, Tivoli to Mooloolaba, you'll do that in around 2 hours. It's going to take you. It's a good trip. A little bit around the Caloundra Interchange to watch out for, and that run through further south from Yamanto straight towards the heart of Broadbeach. It'll take you about an hour and 15 minutes. It's going to build as well. Looking for a marriage celebrant this year or next? Check out this bloke. Noosa-style ceremonies. Chilled, fun, relaxed ceremonies with a normal bloke doing the wedding. Details at noosa-styleceremonies.com.au. Have a great Saturday. I'll have another River Coast cast for you tomorrow morning on River 949.
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1: How good is that?
0: So good. It's nearly as old as you and your little lazy boy over there.
1: Stop it. I am checking it all out because this lazy, I can't move.
0: Yeah, so it's all thanks to Furniture Court and Beds R Us, and they've got some great deals on until the 14th of September, so you can get up to 40% off these lazy boys. And, mattresses,
1: so
0: everything.
1: The show's not necessarily just about the animals and the rides. There's other stuff you can buy, you can get massive discounts for.
0: Yeah.
1: So come and check out the cars. There's pavilions, the big cars all along the wall over here, so you can see all of them from the road. You've got, of course, Furniture Court. I've got a massive
0: display
1: sale
0: in
1: on
0: there.
1: And the display. And there's all of the trinkets and the markety type stalls in through here as well.
0: Yeah, so there's also wood chipping, there's ute parades, presentations, there's fireworks again this evening. Rev for a Cause is on tomorrow. Another plug for the Father's Day car show, thanks to the Mowmen, and that's for a great cause, and that's at Orion Springfield Central down the main street there. So while your hubby goes to the car show, you can check out the Springfield markets, and they're through Rebel Domain at the same time. And then if you're not into cars or shopping at all, and you're a bit of a green thumb, head on to the Brisbane Garden Expo, and that kicks off at 8 a.m. and that's at the Rockley Showgrounds.
1: And do you know what else is happening today?
0: What?
1: Warwick, round three of the truck racing at Morgan Park.
0: Ooh.
1: Now, we went for a truck race and a car race that day, remember?
0: Yeah,
1: you were in the Mustang and I was in the truck, so that's all happening on out there at Morgan Park Raceway. So get on out and support those guys as well.
0: And if you're looking for anything else to do, jump on river949.com. Check it out. You're Dave and Nikki on the Saturday Star.

0: You're with Dave and Nikki on the Saturday Startup. We're broadcasting here live from the Beaudesert Show, the 129th Beaudesert Show, Dave, thanks to Furniture Court and Beds Are Us. And we're just about out of here.
1: It is that time of the day. We get to go and check out what's happening in the show.
2: Yeah.
1: That's
2: going to
1: be the best part. I don't know, I'm going first, Dagwood Dogs. You've got to have a Dagwood Dog. Fairy floss.
0: You do.
1: There's all of that stuff there. So, yeah, and take some home.
0: Yeah, I'm going to...
1: Because if you've got nephews and nieces like I do, give them the Dagwood Dogs, give them the fairy floss, and then leave.
0: Yeah.
1: Yeah.
0: That's just like setting off an atomic bomb, Dave.
1: Yeah, but it's not our problem.
0: I'm going to get a Dagwood Dog, and then I'm going to go and watch the wood chip competition, and I'm going to go and judge some chooks, I reckon.
1: Chooks.
0: Now, I just wanted to give a shout-out to the Jimboomba Scouts, because we just... hoe down some beautiful pavlova. So you've got to come here just for the food as well.
1: Oh, the food's just to die for.
0: And then the nighttime entertainment tonight is all happening too. So there's ladies' derby.
1: Yeah.
0: Dave reckons that's

0: Riverlink on a sad day.
1: It is.
0: But there's also fireworks, main derby, there's...
1: Don't blame Riverlink. That's most car parks.
0: And you can even watch the mowers race. There you go, Dave. Yeah. That's a bit of you.
1: Yeah. I've got a paddock. I want them to do the mower racing at my house.
0: Yeah.
1: So I don't have to mow. But, like, it'd be quick. Wouldn't take them long.
0: Nah.
1: But, listen, if you are looking for not only the food, but you can also come and check out some of the deals. There's some special deals down here. And us in particular, we can talk about our good friend DJ because he's got a bunch of magical deals going on down here for DJ and for Furniture Court and Beds R Us. Cheaper beds, now's the time to buy it. Lounge chairs, probably not the one that I've been in.
0: No.
1: The one that Nikki's been in because she doesn't sit in there very, very long. And that sale is still going on till the 14th of September.
0: Yeah.
1: So you can get your main deal here today.
0: Yeah.
1: But you can get it in the shops as well. So you can get it at Ipswich, Boona and Bedeza.
0: All that and more. Come and visit the Bowie Show for yourself. And we're out of here. Thanks for listening.
1: I'm going to race you to the Dagwood Dog.
0: I'll win, Dave. You're with Dave and Nikki on the Saturday Start Up on River.
1: Have a great weekend.
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4: River 949 Traffic.
5: Got reports of a crash northbound Centenary Highway at the local motorway exit Carroll Park. Getting delays really building with that. No delays on the local motorway. M1 to the Gold Coast if you're going that way, all clear. So to the Centenary Highway, to the Jindalee Bridge and into Brisbane City. Cunningham Highway, no dramas this morning. So to the Warrego between Ipswich and Toowoomba. In Toowoomba, no major delays at this stage. 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If you spot anything on the roads, give us a call on 38 131949. It's Beau Desert. We'll check your traffic again in and out on River 949.
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7: Good morning, Alana McIntyre here with the latest. It's warming up along the East Coast as modelling from the Weather Bureau shows we could be in for an unusually hot spring. Fire weather warnings have been issued for Greater Sydney today, where temperatures will rise and strong westerly winds are expected. It's staying much cooler along the country south due to a cold front. A judge has declared a mistrial in the US, with jurors failing to reach a unanimous verdict for a third time around whether Lindsay Clancy murdered her children. The 36-year-old has not denied strangling her three children, but her defence lawyer argues she was suffering from postpartum psychosis and unable to distinguish between right and wrong. District Attorney Timothy Cruz says it's been a hard time for everyone.
8: But in the end, I bring it all back to the child victims in this case. Cora, Dawson, and Callan, this was and has always been about getting justice for those three little babies.
7: Housing affordability has reached an all-time low in Australia. Angus Moore from realestate.com.au says even as house values drop, it's actually becoming harder to buy.
9: Housing affordability nationally is at its worst level on our records, which go back to 1995. To kind of put that in some context, affordability today is worse than it was in 2008 when mortgage rates exceeded 8%.
7: And Queensland Premier David Crisafulli has secured a rare meeting with US Vice President JD Vance.
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7: More than 40,000 people have celebrated Jai Arrow's 100th game for the Rabbitohs at Allianz. The Bunnies beating the Roosters 50-20. Cam Murray says it was an emotional night. He's called Jai Arrow an exceptional, selfless person.
10: He's still the same bloke as he was when he was running out there with us. He just doesn't want it to be about him. He wants it to be about his teammates. He wants the boys to play well.
7: And the San Francisco 49ers have arrived in Melbourne ahead of their season opening NFL game.
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6: River 949, weather.
13: Staying mostly sunny today with 32 degrees, hot tomorrow with 36 and mostly sunny. Then back to those cooler temperatures with 28 and mostly sunny on Monday.
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13: 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But Hoodoo Gurus, you know they once did a world tour with the Bangles.
14: The tour started as a co-headline. 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
13: Like Wow Wipeout.

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Amanda Ribbon on 4.9. It's all your favourites all weekend. I remember I went on a plane once. You know, back in the day where you used to get the headphones on board and they had the in-plane kind of music playing and all that? A song you don't want to hear. I heard on a plane. And I'll play it for you after this from the Screaming Jets, Helping Hand, live on the iHeart app. Also streaming at ribbon9.com.

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1: 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Yes, you actually wore that. And yes, we actually play this.

0: 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Have a go. You never know. You could win the cash. That could be the scream you give us.
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